0: Updating sport, and Australia will be hunting early wickets on day three of the first test against South Africa in Durban after taking a commanding position in the series opener. The Proteus will resume at 1 for 27, trailing by 363 runs after Matt Renshaw's career best 190 helped Australia post 390. Red Bull's Max Verstappen will start from pole position in tonight's Singapore Grand Prix. Australian driver Oscar Piastri qualifying seventh fastest for McLaren.
1: Bit of a shame. I was hoping we had a bit more, but I think that was pretty much all we had. It wasn't the smoothest of sessions, just a few mistakes here and there, not that easy to get time out of the car.
0: The Wallabies' Eden Park curse has continued in the Bledisloe Cup with a 50-19 point loss to the All Blacks. New Zealand piling on 26 consecutive second half points, increasing their unbeaten streak at the venue to 54 games. And that's the latest news and sport.
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4: Frankston Freeway and the Nepean Highway. Crews are attending a crash in Mulgrave. Wanda Street closed at Police Road. You can take Springvale Road. The left-hand lane also closed outbound on Police Road for good measure. A crash in Berwick O'Shea Road at Bells Road. That one's just south of the Monash. The Monash, though, clear between the South Gippsland Freeway and the Domain Tunnel. 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I'm Andy, and that's the latest traffic on 3MP.
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2: 3MP weather.
0: Mostly sunny today, a top of 25. Tomorrow, showers 19. Tuesday, a shower or two, 15. Wednesday, cloudy, 15. On the bays, northwesterly winds around 10 knots, waves around a metre. Currently in Melbourne, it's 18 degrees.
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0: 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Sunday morning, Gareth with you, sharing all these great songs. Cher and the Shoop Shoop song, or It's in His Kiss. Now, more great songs still to come. I've got some Olivia Newton-John. I've got the Beatles. I've got a fabulous piece of music from Mark Cohn, and I love his piano work. But in a moment, also piano work, it's Billy Joel with My Life.
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0: Melbourne and the Peninsula's best music, 3MP, and a hunka-hunka burning love. Isn't it a great song? Elvis Presley. Naturally, no one sounds quite like that. All right, every morning, don't forget, every weekday morning at 9, you can join Dave Ferguson for the 9 at 9. Now, it really is the best way to start the workday, Monday to Friday, 9 songs, and they all share something in common. 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
12: 19 degrees in Melbourne, showers tomorrow, top of 19. It's 12 midday. Good afternoon. I'm Jordan Tunbridge. An AFL club has been rocked by a suspected drug scandal with multiple players reportedly hospitalised. Seven News is reporting the players suffered complications after allegedly taking recreational drugs.
13: A woman has been struck by a car while running the Melbourne Marathon. The incident happened near Fitzroy Street and the Albert Park Lake this morning. Mark witnessed the crash, telling 3RW's Sunday morning program the woman was in bad shape.
14: It was the narrowest part where the half marathon runners come into Albert Park and the slower marathon runners are coming out, and it was sort of like shoehorned, and there were a couple of motorbikes that were bipping their horns to clear it for the fast half marathon runners, but the bloody pest car, instead of slowing down, has gone bang and hit her.
13: Olympic legend Eliud Kipchoge crossed the MCG finish line first, setting a new course record with a time of 2 hours, 9 minutes and 10 seconds. A Fly Dubai pilot accused of trying to crash a passenger plane bound for Israel has confessed he first turned to extremism while studying in Australia. Toby Goff reports.
15: Prosecutors in the United Arab Emirates say 29-year-old Hammam al-Hammami admitted to drawing inspiration from the 9/11 terrorist attacks before targeting his captain with an axe mid-flight. Australian counter-terrorism police are now investigating his time at Melbourne's RMIT University between 2015 and 17, where it's believed he became radicalised. Emirati prosecutors also found Hammami read extremist literature and followed online content glorifying terror organisations. Authorities are now probing his Australian contacts and his ties to local religious centres in Victoria. Toby Goff reporting.
13: The courage and skill of Australian Defence personnel are being acknowledged as the nation marks 25 years since joining military operations in Afghanistan. Commemorative services are being held in Canberra, Sydney and Melbourne, recognising the 35,000 personnel deployed between 2001 and 2021. Speaking at the Australian War Memorial, Governor-General Sam Mostyn says the country will never forget the service and sacrifice.
16: They fought, rebuilt, trained and advised, carried supplies in and the wounded out, protected and saved lives. We honour our sailors, soldiers and aviators, our police, diplomats, aid workers and civilian personnel, and the Afghan and coalition partners who served.
13: Medical experts are encouraging middle-aged Australians to take proactive steps to reduce their risk of developing dementia. Updated health guidelines show that up to 50% of local dementia cases are linked to modifiable lifestyle factors. Updating sport, the Bathurst 1000 has begun with the leaders navigating their first lap of Mount Panorama drama-free. A clash between co-drivers Nash Morris and James Moffat at the cutting, forcing the fan favourite Gary Rogers' wildcard entry to pit for a new tyre. South Melbourne has pulled off one of the greatest upsets in Australian football history, becoming the first non-A-League club to win the Australia Cup. The underdogs stunned Melbourne Victory 4-3 on penalties after a dramatic late equaliser forced a shootout in front of almost 30,000 fans at Amy Park. In the EPL, Manchester United drew 1-1 with Tottenham. Chelsea smashed Bournemouth 5-1, while Arsenal beat Leeds 2-1. The Wallabies left battered and bruised by the All Blacks at Eden Park, losing their Bledisloe Cup clash 50-19. And in cricket, day three of the first test between South Africa and Australia, the Proteas to resume in Durban at 1-27 in reply to the Aussies 390. That's the latest news and sport.
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18: G'day there, the Mornington Peninsula, the freeway in fairly good shape, no dramas at either direction. Same to the Frankston Freeway and the Nepean Highway. A crash though, Mulgrave, Wanda Street closed at Police Road. You can take Springvale Road and the lane closed outbound on Police Road for good measure. A collision to Berwick, O'Shea Road at Bells Road. That's just south of the Monash. Bells Road is a total shambles in both directions. Your best alternative is Soldiers Road. 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I'm Andy and that's the latest traffic on 3MP.
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10: 3MP weather.
13: Mostly sunny today, a top of 25. Tomorrow, showers 19. Tuesday, a shower or two, 15. Wednesday, cloudy, 15. On the bays, northwesterly winds around 10 knots, waves around a metre. Currently in Melbourne, it's 18 degrees.
10: Now, another hour of Melbourne and the Peninsula's best music with fewer interruptions. This is 3MP.

0: Melbourne and the Peninsula's best music, 3MP with the Eagles, new kid in town. Hello, Grant Johnson here this afternoon. If you're heading into the city this afternoon, bit of a heads up, the Nike Melbourne Marathon Festival is on today, finishing up with a lap at the MCG as usual. But there's certainly some road closures, tram and bus changes in and around the city, around St Kilda Road and the Domain. They're all in place until 2 o'clock today, so give yourself a little bit of extra time if you're heading into the city, or maybe wait till mid-afternoon. And congratulations to everybody who ran, walked or wheeled their way through this morning. It's certainly an iconic event for Melbourne each year. We'll come back in a moment. The best songs continue with Huey Lewis and the News next.
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0: Melbourne and the Peninsula's best music, 3MP with Lisa Stansfield all around the world. Looking forward to this Thursday. The aftercare seniors lunch is happening at the Rice Bar RSL this week, and we're all going to be there. Julie Strini from 3MP broadcasting live and emceeing the whole thing. And there are still tickets available if you'd like to come along and join us for lunch on Thursday as we celebrate Seniors Month with aftercare. We've done this every year now for a few years. At the Rosebud RSL this year, you can book your tickets for lunch at rosebudrsl.com.au. If you go to their entertainment section, rosebudrsl.com.au. It's almost 1 o'clock, 3MP News, Sport, Weather and Traffic for you in just a minute. Then Paul Carrick. Jackie DeShannon song from 1963. We'll do that. We've got some Dobie Gray, Michael Bublé and more coming after one.
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13: Good afternoon. It is 1 o'clock. I'm Carolee Katsimbanis. In breaking news, a driver has apparently sped towards a crowd and struck a person outside Flinders Street Station after coming scarily close to Melbourne Marathon runners. Police have confirmed they're responding to an incident on Flinders Street near Elizabeth Street but have not yet issued a statement. The Herald Sun says shocked witnesses say a car hit the pedestrian as the driver sped towards a crowd, prompting the police who'd cordoned off a section of the road to draw their weapons and tell people to get down. The driver then reportedly made a sharp U-turn before speeding off in another direction. More details to come later. And also in breaking news, an AFL club based in Melbourne has been plunged into crisis with a suspected drug scandal unfolding, with several players reportedly hospitalised after allegedly taking recreational drugs and developing complications. Seven News is reporting the group of players were partying at a player's house on Saturday night, with at least three players needing emergency medical care, with the players currently on leave from their club. A teenager has been arrested with burns after a Korean barbecue restaurant went up in flames in Melbourne's southeast. Jordan Tunbridge reports.
14: Two males were spotted breaking into the Springvale business shortly after midnight before thick black smoke began billowing from the building. The pair fled the Korean barbecue restaurant on Springvale Road, sparking a police search. Officers later tracked down a 15-year-old boy at a fast food outlet in Heatherton suffering burns. He was arrested and taken to hospital under police guard. Detectives are now investigating the circumstances surrounding the blaze as they hunt for the second person involved. Jordan Tunbridge, Melbourne.
13: Veterans across the nation are marking 25 years since the beginning of Australian service in Afghanistan. Following the September 11 terrorist attacks, Australia joined a global coalition in the war against terror. A national service is underway at the War Memorial in Canberra to honour the 35,000 personnel deployed to the region. Speaking at this service, Prime Minister Anthony Albanese has thanked all those who served for their commitment.
15: Australia did what is so resolutely in our nature. We went to support our friend and ally. We went because we saw what was at stake. And we went on the principle that September 11 was an attack on a way of life that belonged just as much to us.
13: Checking sport, Bathurst 1000 currently underway. Will Brown leading from Brody Kostecki ahead of Zach Bates around Mount Panorama. Olympic legend Kenyan Eliud Kipchoge crossed the MCG finish line first, setting a new course record with a time of 2 hours, 9 minutes and 10 seconds. And in the AFLW, North Melbourne leading the Fremantle Dockers 19-8. And that is coming up to the latest news and sport.
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17: In Mulgrave, we have a crash on Wanda Street. That's closed at Police Road. Take Springvale Road instead. The left-hand lane also closed outbound on Police Road. In Berwick, a crash on O'Shea Road at Bells Road, south of the Monash. In Bulleen, roadworks on Bulleen Road. That's closed between Thompson's Ray and Manningham Road. Use Thompson's Road and Manningham Road instead there. 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I'm Thomas and that's the latest traffic on 3MP.
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11: 3MP weather.
13: Mostly sunny for the rest of Sunday. We're still heading for a top of 25 degrees. Tomorrow, Monday, showers and a top of 19. Then Tuesday, a shower or two, 15. And Wednesday, cloudy and also 15 degrees. On the bays, northerly winds, 15 to 20 knots and the waves around 1 metre.
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11: This is 3MP.

Melbourne and the Peninsula's best music on a Sunday afternoon. This is 3MP, the Hollies, the air that I breathe. G'day, it's Grant Johnson here. This week, once again, more tickets to the Frankston Arts Centre. 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But this week, we've got double passes to give away from A Diamond to a King at the Frankston Arts Centre. 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

0: Melbourne and the Peninsula's best music, 3MP with Spandau Ballet and Gold. It is October, of course. There's lots of things happening in Melbourne, and Birrarung Riverfest is on right now. More than 70 events all along the entire length of the Yarra. 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The Birrarung Riverfest runs through until next Sunday, the 18th. You can check out the program at riverfest.org.au. It's almost two. 3MP news, sport, weather and traffic for you in just a tick. Then Fleetwood Mac. We've also got some Glenn Medeiros and Billy Joel just in the next 15 minutes here at 3MP.
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16: 23 degrees in Melbourne, showers tomorrow, top of 19. It's 2 o'clock. Good afternoon, I'm Carolee Katsimbanis. Police have reportedly drawn their guns after a driver reportedly struck a person outside Flinders Street Station, coming extremely close to Melbourne marathon runners at the Flinders Street and Elizabeth Street intersection. The Herald Sun says the car hit a woman as the driver sped towards pedestrians, then made a sharp U-turn before speeding off in another direction. There are reports a young teenage boy was in the car, an allegedly stolen white Hyundai SUV. Ambulance paramedics spokespeople say paramedics rushed to the scene before taking a woman in her 50s who suffered upper body injuries to the Royal Melbourne Hospital in a stable condition. Meantime, in a separate incident, a 30-year-old woman from New South Wales has been struck by a car while running the Melbourne Marathon, and she remains in hospital. The incident happened near Fitzroy Street and the Albert Park Lake this morning. Mark witnessed the crash, telling 3AW's Sunday Morning program the woman was in bad shape.
17: It was the narrowest part where the half marathon runners come into Albert Park and the slower marathon runners are coming out, and it was sort of like shoehorned, and there were a couple of motorbikes that were bipping their horns to clear it for the fast half marathon runners, but the bloody police car, instead of slowing down, has gone bang and hit her.
16: Police are investigating any information to Crime Stoppers. Olympic legend Eliud Kipchoge crossed the MCG finish line first, setting a new course record with a time of 2 hours, 9 minutes and 10 seconds. A Melbourne-based AFL club has been rocked by a suspected drug scandal, with multiple players reportedly hospitalised after partying at a player's house on Saturday night. Seven News is reporting the players suffered complications after allegedly taking recreational drugs. The AFL is yet to comment. Overseas, at least 12 people are dead and more than 300 wounded after the third attack this week on Riyadh's King Khaled International Airport by Houthi rebels. All flights now cancelled. Dozens of international passengers are among the casualties, including at least one American. US President Donald Trump admits he's now weighing up military options against the Houthis.
18: We just found out about the recent attack, so we'll make a decision. We move very quickly.
16: And checking sport. At Mount Panorama, Bathurst 1000, right, lap 68 of 161, and Hazelwood is leading from Pye and from Holdsworth. After day two of the test match between South Africa and Australia in Durban, the Proteas trail by 363 runs with 9 wickets remaining in the first innings. They'll resume at 1 for 27 in reply to the Aussies' 390. Matt Renshaw dominating for Australia, scoring a career-best 190, which helped Australia post 390. In the AFLW, it's break time between the game North Melbourne and the Fremantle Dockers, North Melbourne leading Fremantle 46-22, and it's half time between Hawthorn and Brisbane, Hawthorn leading 40-19. Wallabies coach Les Kiss is lamenting a number of missed opportunities in his first loss at the helm of the national team, but giving credit to the All Blacks. New Zealand ran away in the second half to claim the 15-19 Bledisloe Cup win at Eden Park, but the 40-year curse continues for the Aussies.
19: Got to take your hat off to them. You know, they won aerial battles and they profited off those things very well as well. So it was just hard to get a footing in that second half. And when we had a chance, as I said, there was two opportunities and we robbed ourselves of those opportunities.
16: And Olympic legend Kenyan Eliud Kipchoge crossed the MCG finish line, setting a new course record for the Melbourne Marathon, 2 hours, 9 minutes, 10 seconds. New Zealander Camille French took first place in the women's race in 2 hours, 28 minutes and 25 seconds. And that is the latest news and sport.
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22: More roadworks on the Eastern Freeway. That's between Burke Road and Tram Road, down to 80 kilometres per hour both ways. In Bulleen, roadworks on Bulleen Road. That's closed between Thompson's Road and Manningham Road. And in Berwick, delays remain on O'Shea Road at Bells Road, just south of the Monash after an earlier crash. Expect overnight closures on the CityLink network from tonight until Tuesday the 13th of October. This includes Burnley Tunnel tonight. See the Link's website for more information. I'm Thomas, and that's the latest traffic on 3MP.
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20: 3MP weather.
16: Mostly sunny for the rest of Sunday afternoon. We're heading for a top of 25 degrees. Then tomorrow, Monday, showers and 19. Tuesday, shower or two, 15. Wednesday, cloudy, 15. On the bays, northerly winds, 15 to 20 knots. The waves around 1 metre. And currently in Melbourne, it is 22 degrees.
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0: Mitchell and Cameron Mitchell yesterday in Mitchell Unlimited on air here at 3MP every Saturday morning at 8. The episode is online on demand, wherever you get podcasts from, whether it be the Listener app or whether it be from YouTube or the 3MP website. This week, they speak with legendary financial journalist and financial presenter Alan Kohler. He spent over 50 years explaining money, business, success and failures to Australians, from editing newspapers to building multi-million dollar businesses. Now, the topics were brilliant. How do we survive this cost of living crisis? Is the Albanese government to blame? And when might financial pressures finally ease? Some great insight to that in Mitchell Unlimited this week, featuring Alan Kohler. As I said, get it online wherever you can. For details, just head to our website, 3mp.com.au. 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

0: Melbourne and the Peninsula's best music, 3MP with Barry White. Can't get enough of your love, babe, from 1974. It is Bathurst weekend, and if you're sitting on the couch watching Bathurst or whatever you're doing today out and about across Melbourne, we've got the latest 3MP news, sport, weather and traffic for you in just a tick. Then the best songs continue with 38 Special. Love this song from 1989. We've also got some ABBA. 50 years this year since they released Dancing Queen. We'll play that, and also Bryan Adams. All that and more still to come after three.
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11: 23 degrees in Melbourne, showers tomorrow, a top of 19. It's 3 o'clock. Good afternoon. I'm Carolee Katsimbanis. There are reports a teenage boy aged between 14 and 15 was behind the wheel of an allegedly stolen car which struck a woman outside Flinders Street Station at the intersection of Flinders and Elizabeth Street. The Herald Sun says witnesses were shocked at the chaos, with police drawing their guns before the white Hyundai SUV did a sharp U-turn and sped off towards Southern Cross Station around 11am with police police in pursuit. The woman, aged in her 50s, needed to be taken by paramedics who rushed to the scene to the Royal Melbourne Hospital. She was in a stable condition, suffering upper body injuries. The car came very close to runners in the nearby Melbourne Marathon. And in a separate incident, a 30-year-old woman from New South Wales is recovering after she needed hospital treatment when she was hit by a different car as she ran the Melbourne Marathon. The male driver immediately stopped at the scene on Lakeside Drive near Ross Gregory Drive around 10:20 this morning. Witnesses are being asked to come forward and contact Crime Stoppers. An illicit drug scandal is unfolding, with an AFL-based club in Melbourne being plunged into crisis. Several players have reportedly been hospitalised after allegedly taking recreational drugs and developing complications. News Corp and 7 News are reporting the group of players were partying at a player's house on Saturday night, with at least 3 players needing emergency medical care. The players currently on leave from their club. The AFL has been contacted for comment. Melbourne's property market has suffered another disappointing weekend, with almost half of all homes taken to auction failing to sell. Jordan Tunbridge reports.
12: Melbourne recorded a preliminary clearance rate of just 53% on Saturday from more than 540 reported results. It's another blow for sellers, with auction numbers already well below this time last year. And a major shake-up is looming. From Friday, all Victorian homes going to auction must have their reserve price publicly disclosed at least 7 days beforehand. The new laws are designed to crack down on underquoting, but industry figures warn they'll add further pressure to an already struggling market. Just 551 Melbourne auctions are scheduled for next weekend, roughly half the number a year ago. Jordan Tunbridge, Melbourne.
11: A Nationals MP says the opposition remains focused on returning a coalition government to power, but would be open to considering a proposal from One Nation. One Nation leader Senator Pauline Hanson says she's prepared to put personal differences aside to help oust Labor. Minister David Littleproud telling Nine it's an option worth looking at.
13: Rather than having a whole lot of cooks in the kitchen, it would be far better for the Australian people to have a coalition government that has governed this country before, that has the experience, has the knowledge. The reality is whatever the Australian people give us after the next election in terms of numbers is what we have to work with.
11: Checking sport, Bathurst 1000. Josh Hazlewood is leading from Pye as lap 96 of 161 is underway. A Matt Renshaw century, almost 10 years since his last and only ton, rescued Australia's hopes on day two of the first test in South Africa. He dominated for Australia, scoring a career-best 190. The baggy greens all out for 390, with the Proteas 1 for 27 in return at stumps. In the AFLW, a 28-point win for North Melbourne over the Fremantle Dockers, 58-30, and a win for Hawthorn over Brisbane, 65-40. Olympic legend Kenyan Eli Kipchoge has won the Melbourne Marathon, setting a new course record with a time of 2 hours, 9 minutes and also 10 seconds. And the Sydney Kings are up against the Adelaide 36ers shortly in the NBL. And that is the latest news and sport.
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15: At Thornbury, reports of a problem for Victoria Road ran Collins Street at the junction. Traffic is busy in all directions there. North Melbourne, the AFLW season continues with a match now on the wind-out at the Arden Street Oval. A match also underway at the Kennedy Centre in Dingley Village. Expect extra traffic around both of those venues. Around Albert Park, the last of the road closures about to be lifted from today's half marathon in the next few minutes or so. At Berwick, busy on the Princess Freeway and the closure of Clyde Road. Traffic slowing there in both directions. At Caroline Springs, slow outbound as well on the Western Freeway at Ballarat Road. 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That's the latest traffic on 3MP.
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9: 3MP weather.
11: We're heading for a rainy Monday tomorrow, showers and a top of 19. Then on Tuesday, a shower or two, 15. Wednesday, cloudy and also a top of 15 degrees. On the bays, northerly winds, 15 to 20 knots. The waves around 1 metre. And currently in Melbourne, it's 23 degrees.
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0: Music 3MP with Olivia Newton-John, hopelessly devoted to you. Hi, Grant Johnson here today. And this coming week, we've got the Seniors Lunch happening at the Rosebud RSLs. It's Seniors Month throughout this month. And Aftercare each year put on a big Seniors Lunch to celebrate seniors and also just to get together as friends, which is a great idea. This year happening on this coming Thursday, October 15 at the Rosebud RSL. We'll be there. Julie Strenny from 3MP will be hosting and also broadcasting live from the Rosebud RSL. You get a delicious lunch and you can come and join us. Head to rosebudrsl.com.au for more details and to buy your tickets for lunch. And we look forward to seeing you on Thursday.
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0: Melbourne and the Peninsula's best music, 3MP from 1979, the Peachies and Tragedy. You know that explosion sound in the song? It was Barry Gibb just cupping his hands over the microphone and sort of making an explosion sound. When you need a sound effect, hey, just make one yourself. It's almost 4 o'clock, 3MP, news, sport, weather and traffic for you in a minute. Then we'll drift back to 1972. So open up my wonderful, wonderful song. Glenn Frey and Jackson Brander turned 78 on Friday. Apparently in Winslow, Arizona, there is now a place called Standing on the Corner Park in Winslow, Arizona. We'll do that right after 4 o'clock.
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13: 24 degrees in Melbourne, showers tomorrow, a top of 19. It's 4 o'clock. Good afternoon, I'm Carolee Katsimbanis. Victoria Police has ruled out terrorism or a targeted attack following a woman in her 50s being struck in Melbourne CBD this morning. Officers have been told the boy was driving a stolen Ford Escape along tram lines near Flinders Street Station, near the intersection of Flinders and Elizabeth Streets. He's then allegedly done a U-turn outside Flinders Street Station and gone along Flinders Lovers Lane, smashing into several unoccupied parked cars. The female pedestrian from Southbank was taken to hospital with upper body injuries. A 16-year-old boy from the Greater Dandenong area has now been arrested without incident on Beaconsfield Parade in Albert Park and is expected to be questioned later on this afternoon. Anyone with any information is urged to contact Crime Stoppers. And a 30-year-old runner was hit by a car during the Melbourne Marathon as thousands made their way through the city streets this morning. The woman from New South Wales is recovering after needing hospital treatment. The male driver immediately stopped at the scene on Lakeside Drive near Albert Park Lake. An AFL club based in Melbourne has been plunged into crisis with a suspected drug scandal unfolding, with several players reportedly hospitalised after allegedly taking recreational drugs and developing complications. News Corp and 7 News are reporting the group of players were partying at a player's house on Saturday night, with at least 3 players needing emergency medical care, with the players currently on leave from their club. The AFL has made no comment. Meantime, Carlton has sent out a media statement confirming its players Lachie Cowan and Will Haywood were admitted to hospital under separate circumstances this morning. Cowan received medical treatment and underwent observation before being discharged a short time later. Haywood cut his head after falling and admitted himself to hospital, where he received stitches before being discharged. The club is remaining in regular contact with both players, prioritising their well-being. Advocates are calling for greater support for our Afghan veterans as the country marks 25 years since Australia's involvement in the conflict. More than 35,000 ADF members served in Afghanistan between 2001 and 2021. Martin Shaw, the president of Wounded Heroes Australia, says many veterans are still paying a high cost for their sacrifice.
14: The veterans that have been medically discharged or lost their job out of the Defence Force, they don't get work cover, so they have to come out to our civilian land and prove their injuries to the Department of Veteran Affairs.
13: In the AFLW, Carlton is leading the Sydney Swans 36-16 at halftime. Earlier, it was a 28-point win for North Melbourne over Fremantle and a 25-point win for Hawthorn over Brisbane. Olympic legend Kenyan Eliud Kipchoge has won the Melbourne Marathon, setting a new course record with a time of 2 hours, 9 minutes and 10 seconds. And turning to Bathurst 1000, which is shaping up to be one of the fastest ever, lap 124 out of 161 is underway. Brody Kostecki continues to lead the race in his Dick Johnson Racing Mustang, from pole sitter Zach Bates and Triple Eight's Will Brown. Kostecki's co-driver Todd Hazelwood has told Fox he's glad to be done for the day.
15: I was just fighting a bit of a dead foot. It sort of went to sleep for me during that second stint. So yeah, just with the pedal pressure and stuff around here, just increasingly got worse and worse. But yeah, Tommy was coaching me through it. You know, he kept saying my pace was good and just tried to be consistent and minimise mistakes.
13: Cricket, and day 3 of the first test between South Africa and Australia. The Proteas to resume in Durban at 1 for 27 and reply to the Aussies 390. And in the NBL, the Sydney Kings leading Adelaide 36ers 42-41.
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17: Blackburn North traffic slowing for the outbound run on the Eastern Freeway approaching the junction with Springvale Road, then picking up pace shortly thereafter. Hampton Park, reports of a problem for Hallam Road at the intersection with Pound Road. Traffic is sluggish in all directions there. North Melbourne, the AFLW season continues. A match now finished at the Arden Street Oval. A match also on the Wynand at the Kennedy Centre in Dingley Village. Expect extra traffic around both of those venues as fans depart. At Berwick, busy on the Princes Freeway around the closure of Clyde Road. Traffic slowing there in both directions. Found a place you love before you've sold? With a CommBank bridging loan, you could buy it before you sell. 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That's the latest traffic on 3MP.
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11: 3MP weather.
13: The sunshine still continuing for Sunday afternoon, but tomorrow a change. Monday, showers and a top of 19. Tuesday, a shower or two, 15. Wednesday, cloudy and also a top of 15 degrees. On the bays, northerly winds 15 to 20 knots and the waves around 1 metre. Currently in Melbourne, it is 24 degrees.
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0: Eagle is coming up at the end of this month on October 23rd. It's all part of the Rosebud Hospital Big Picture Appeal, where we're all chipping in to raise money for the Rosebud Hospital, and it's being matched dollar for dollar up to 250 grand by the Community Bank Southern Peninsula. The Bendigo Bank branch is on the peninsula. So what the Big Eagle is, very, very simple. 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You're locked in, essentially, until you raise your $5,000. Now, for every $5,000 raised, the Bendigo Bank will match it. So it's going to be $10,000. If you'd like some details about how you can be a part of The Big Eagle, simply head to the website, thebigeagle.com.au. 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

0: Melbourne and the Peninsula's best music, 3MP with Elvis Presley, Kentucky Rain. It's almost 5, 3MP news, sport, weather and traffic for you in just a minute. Then we drift back to 1982. Massive song for Chicago. Hard to say I'm sorry. We've got some Dolly Parton coming up. We'll play Here You Come Again. And we'll go back to 1983 with Billy Joel's Uptown Girl. All that more coming up after 5.
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10: 24 degrees in Melbourne, showers tomorrow, a top of 19. It's 5 o'clock. Good afternoon, I'm Carolee Katsimbanis. Two Melbourne-based AFL players were admitted to hospital this morning under separate circumstances, having both been at the same house. The Carlton Football Club has denied links being made with a story being reported earlier today by some media outlets that several AFL players were hospitalised after allegedly taking recreational drugs and developing complications. Carlton has issued a statement confirming Lachie Cowan received medical treatment and underwent observation before being discharged a short time later. Will Hayward cut his head after falling and admitted himself to hospital, where he received stitches before being discharged. The club is remaining in regular contact with both players, prioritising their well-being. The AFL has made no comment. A 16-year-old boy has now been arrested following a terrifying incident in Melbourne CBD earlier today. He was driving an alleged stolen Ford Escape along tram lines near Flinders Street Station, near the intersection of Flinders and Elizabeth Streets, when a pedestrian was struck and then the teenagers allegedly done a U-turn outside the station, careered along Flinders Lane, smashing into several unoccupied parked cars. The woman struck in her 50s remains in hospital with upper body injuries. The 16-year-old arrested on Beaconsfield Parade, Albert Park, will be questioned shortly. Victoria Police has ruled out terrorism or a targeted attack. Anyone with any information to contact Crime Stoppers. A teenager has been arrested with burns after a Korean barbecue restaurant went up in flames in Melbourne southeast. Jordan Tunbridge reports.
11: Two males were spotted breaking into the Springvale business shortly after midnight before thick black smoke began billowing from the building. The pair fled the Korean barbecue restaurant on Springvale Road, sparking a police search. Officers later tracked down a 15-year-old boy at a fast food outlet in Heatherton suffering burns. He was arrested and taken to hospital under police guard. Detectives are now investigating the circumstances surrounding the blaze as they hunt for the second person involved. Jordan Tunbridge, Melbourne.
10: Australians are being urged to avoid Saudi Arabia after its main airport was hit by an airstrike that's left 12 people dead. Local officials have confirmed there are no Australians among the dead, but the Department of Foreign Affairs is working to confirm if any Aussies are among the more than 300 wounded. Checking sport, the Bathurst 1000 is shaping up to be one of the fastest ever, with a distinct lack of safety cars compared to last year's wet weather mayhem. The majority of the primary drivers are now back at the wheel as they weigh up strategy options for the run home. Di Pasquale is now leading with 12 laps to go ahead of Bates in lap 101. South Africa faces an uphill battle in the first test against Australia in Durban after a dominant day with the bat from the tourists. Queenslander Matt Renshaw blasted a career-best 190 to help Australia post 390 before the Proteas stumbled to 1-4-27 at stumps on day two. Post-battle, Renshaw says he left everything out on the pitch.
12: Yeah, when I hit the ball, I was screaming at it, go, go, go, and yeah, it sort of all just hit me at once. And I think you had Nathan at the other end. It was pretty emotional. So to see that, it was pretty special.
10: In the AFLW, a win for Carlton over Sydney, 59-32. Earlier wins for North Melbourne and Hawthorn. Olympic legend Kenyan Eliud Kipchoge has won the Melbourne Marathon, setting a new course record in a time of 2 hours, 9 minutes and 10 seconds. And that is coming up to the latest news and sport.
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15: At Templestowe, problems right now for Reynolds Road at the intersection with Williamson's Road. Traffic is slow there in all directions, particularly for the eastbound run. Blackburn North, the eastern freeway has now picked up pace for the outbound run with an earlier problem now cleared. Approaching the junction with Springvale Road at Berwick, busy on the Princess Freeway around the closure of Clyde Road. Traffic slowing there in both directions around Albert Park. All roads have now reopened following today's half marathon. Caroline Springs, traffic slowing for the outbound run on the western freeway at the junction with Ballarat Road. Take back dinner time with HelloFresh. 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That's the latest traffic on 3MP.
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13: 3MP weather.
10: It's still sunny this afternoon, but tomorrow, Monday, the showers will return a top of 19 degrees. Tuesday, a shower or two, 15. Wednesday, cloudy and 16. Then on Thursday, mostly sunny and 21 degrees. On the bays, northerly winds, 15 to 20 knots. The waves around 1 metre. And currently in Melbourne, it is 24 degrees.
13: Now, another hour of Melbourne and the Peninsula's best music with fewer interruptions. This is 3MP.

Melbourne and the Peninsula's best music, 3MP, with the incredible Celine Dion. It's all coming back to me now. G'day, it's Grant Johnson here this afternoon. This week, we're giving the chance once again to win some fabulous tickets to the Frankston Arts Centre. We're so proud to be a part of the Frankston Arts Centre's live music program throughout the year as a major partner for that. And the show coming up on Friday, November 3rd.

0: It's going to be a wonderful, wonderful evening, Friday, November 13. All this week, we're giving you the chance to win double passes. To win one, just head to our website to get some details about the show too at 3mp.com.au.
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It's almost 6. 3MP news, board, weather and traffic coming up for you in just a tick. Then the music continues with Neil Diamond. Love it. Also some ABBA. There's Rod Stewart and a lot more coming up after 6. Have a great Sunday evening.

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9: 24 degrees in Melbourne, showers tomorrow, a top of 19 at 6 o'clock. Good evening, I'm Carolee Katsimbanis. Brody Kostecki and Todd Hazelwood are two-time Bathurst winners after a nail-biting finish at the Great Race, the duo breaking their own record for the fastest ever Great Race, overtaking Chevrolet's Anton de Pasquale on the final lap after he ran out of fuel. Kostecki's close friend Will Brown and Supercars rookie Zach Bates rounding out the podium, the Dick Johnson Racing driver crediting his stand-in engineer for the performance on Fox.
10: Gave me all the information that I needed. I knew what they were doing to try to get a bit of overlap in case there was a safety car with a bit of tyre. So I'm just still in awe. Just a big thank you to everyone that's here this weekend that's been supporting us.
9: Two Carlton players are recovering at home after being discharged following their admissions to hospital this morning in separate cases, despite them both having been at the same house. The Carlton Football Club has issued a statement confirming Will Hayward cut his head after falling and admitted himself to hospital where he received stitches. Lockie Cowan received medical treatment and underwent observation. The club is remaining in regular contact with both players, prioritising their well-being. The Carlton Football Club has denied links being made with a story being reported earlier today by some media outlets that several AFL players were hospitalised after allegedly taking recreational drugs and developing complications. The AFL has so far made no comment. A woman in her 50s remains in hospital with upper body injuries after being struck by a car in Melbourne CBD today. A 16-year-old boy has now been arrested following the terrifying incident. He was driving an allegedly stolen car near Flinders Street Station, near the intersection of Flinders and Elizabeth Streets, when the pedestrian was struck, and then the teenagers allegedly done a U-turn outside the station and headed down Flinders Lane, smashing into several unoccupied parked cars. The teenager was arrested a couple of hours later on Beaconsfield Parade, Albert Park, and will be questioned shortly. Terrorism or a targeted attack has been ruled out by Victoria Police, but anyone with any information is urged to contact Crime Stoppers. Small businesses are joining force and rolling out a new campaign tonight targeting the ATO's credit card tax ban. Despite winning a reprieve until June 2027, traders warn the looming policy still threatens to shutter local businesses. Nationals leader Matt Canavan says the tax office needs to listen to the concern.
11: I just think the ATO need to have a good look at themselves in the hall of mirrors and reverse this decision ASAP and apologise for what they have done.
9: Checking sport, recapping our top story, history has been made at Mount Panorama with the fastest Bathurst 1,000 race ever, resulting in a nail-biting finish. John Thompson reports from Bathurst.
12: Kostecki swept into the lead on the way up the mountain on the last lap to claim his second ever Bathurst 1,000 win and the fifth win for the Dick Johnson Ford team, with the race leader Anton Di Pasquale running out of fuel with just 5 kilometres to the checkered flag. The finish was further spiced up after Chad Mostert crashed his Toyota with 5 laps remaining, bringing out the only safety car of the race. That incident shuffled the field, leaving Will Brown in his Mustang to take second ahead of the Chev of pole sitter Zach Bates, who came home in third in what was the fastest Bathurst 1000 in race history, with only 2 cars retiring. John Thompson, Bathurst.
9: A stunning career best 190 runs from Matt Renshaw has put Australia firmly in control of the first test against South Africa in Durban. The Aussies piled on 390 before Hazelwood struck early, leaving the Proteas 1 for 27 at stumps on day 2, trailing by 363 runs. Play resumes later this evening. And that's the latest news and sport.
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14: At Templestowe, an earlier problem now clear for Reynolds Road at the intersection with Williamson's Road. Traffic has picked up pace in all directions after earlier delays. Berwick busy on the Princes Freeway around the closure of Clyde Road. Traffic slowing there in both directions. At Caroline Springs, slow traffic continues outbound on the Western Freeway as well at the junction with Ballarat Road. Otherwise, the major's looking okay. Clear for the run both ways on the Rig Road and the Hume Freeway. Clear outbound as well from Donnybrook. 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That's the latest traffic on 3MP.
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9: Tomorrow, Monday, showers and a top of 19. Tuesday, a shower or two, 15 degrees. Then on Wednesday, a cloudy day and a top of 16. And on Thursday, mostly sunny and 21 degrees. On the bays, northerly winds 15 to 20 knots, the waves around 1 metre. And currently in Melbourne, it is 24 degrees.
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9: Hello, I'm Sarah Wiedersane. Brody Kostecki and Todd Hazelwood have been crowned Kings of the Mountain for a second time at the Bathurst 1000. The Dick Johnson Racing Team took the lead on the last lap after Chevrolet driver Anton De Pasquale ran out of fuel. The win marks the fifth Mount Panorama victory for the iconic number 17. Kostecki has told Fox it wouldn't have been possible without a strong performance from his co-driver.
10: This guy did an incredible job the whole day. We executed so well up until that second last pit stop with the brake change. But like I've always said, the mountain always chooses the winner. This Ford Mustang was on rails. And I can't believe we've won Bathurst in the 70!
9: New polling shows Labor is wearing the blame for the rising cost of living as support for One Nation softens. The Resolve Political Monitor in the SMH and Age shows primary support for Labor has edged up 1 point to 29%. One Nation has lost 2 percentage points to sit at 25%, ahead of the Coalition on 23%. Nearly one in two people surveyed said the government was responsible for the rising cost of living. Veterans across the nation have marked 25 years since the beginning of Australian service in Afghanistan. Australia joined a global coalition in the war against terror following the September 11 terrorist attacks. Prime Minister Anthony Albanese has thanked all of the 35,000 who served.
11: Australia did what is so resolutely in our nature. We went to support our friend and ally. We went because we saw what was at stake. And we went on the principle that September 11 was an attack on a way of life that belonged just as much to us.
9: Officials in Saudi Arabia say no Australians are among the 12 dead following an attack on an airport in Riyadh. More than 300 people have been wounded in the drone attack carried out by Houthi rebels. The Department of Foreign Affairs is working to confirm any Australian casualties. A woman has been taken to hospital after being hit by an allegedly stolen car seen driving erratically near Melbourne's Flinders Street station. A 16-year-old boy has been arrested. Police have ruled out an act of terrorism and do not believe it was a targeted attack. Also making news, small businesses are joining forces and rolling out a new nationwide ad campaign targeting the ATO's credit card ban. And a third of Queensland businesses say they're pushing for banks to charge them lower fees in a bid to save customers pain at the checkout. To sport, and recapping our top story, a dramatic final lap has seen Brody Kostecki and Todd Hazelwood win their second Bathurst 1000. Triple Eight's Will Brown and Scott Pye running second, while rookie Zach Bates and his co-driver Aaron Seaton finished third. Australia is chasing a total of 220 set by Bangladesh in the second of the three women's ODIs in Brisbane. The men's test side has returned to the field in Durban after notching 390 for the Proteas to chase. South Africa currently 1 for 55. Knights head of recruitment Peter O'Sullivan has announced his departure from the club. The mastermind behind Newcastle's rapid rise from the wooden spoon to the grand final is reportedly headed to the Broncos on a multi-million dollar deal. In the AFLW, North Melbourne has cemented its place at the top of the ladder with a win over Fremantle. Wins also for Hawthorn over Brisbane and Carlton over Sydney. That's the very latest news and sport.
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8: 3MP weather.
13: Tomorrow Monday, showers and a top of 19. Tuesday, a shower or two, 15 degrees. Then on Wednesday, a cloudy day and a top of 16. And on Thursday, mostly sunny and 21 degrees. On the bays, northerly winds 15 to 20 knots, the waves around 1 metre. And currently in Melbourne, it is 24 degrees.
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10: Hello, I'm Sarah Wiedersehen. The Governor-General has paid tribute to the 47 defence personnel killed in Afghanistan 25 years on since joining the military operation. Australia joined a global coalition in the war on terror following the September 11 attacks in 2001. Speaking at a commemorative service in Canberra, Governor-General Sam Mostyn thanked the more than 35,000 personnel who served in the region.
11: Many of you deployed more than once, and you know what those years demanded. This is what we gather to recognise, what Australia asked of those who defend our freedom and what so many of them gave. To all who mourn, including families bereaved since Australia's service ended, we remember those you love.
10: Voters are blaming the rising cost of living squarely on the government, but still expect Labor to win the next election. A new Resolve political monitor in the new Sydney Morning Herald and Age shows 46% of respondents now believe Labor is responsible for the economic pain, a rise of 6% since March. Just 9% blame global factors. Despite this, 32% expect Labor to win the next federal election, 20% have tipped the coalition. A 16-year-old boy has been arrested following a terrifying incident in Melbourne CBD. Carolee Katsambanis reports.
12: The teenager was driving an allegedly stolen car along tram lines near the iconic Flinders Street station when a woman was struck at the intersection of Flinders and Elizabeth Streets. The 16-year-old's then allegedly done a U-turn, leading police on a wild chase throughout the city, narrowly avoiding runners in the Melbourne Marathon before smashing into several parked cars. Witnesses say it was chaotic and police had no other option but to draw their guns. The woman in her 50s remains in hospital. Victoria Police have now ruled out terrorism. Carolee Katsambanis, Melbourne.
10: New research shows one person dies of upper gastrointestinal cancers every 57 minutes in Australia. Upper GI cancers include those of the liver, pancreas, bile duct, stomach and esophagus. Dr. Mark Buzzer from the Pancare Foundation says greater awareness is needed to improve early detection.
13: There's been a doubling of the pancreatic cancer and a tripling of the liver cancer death rates over the last 20 years, and that's really driving this overall increase. And the forecasts that we've got out to 2050 are even scarier. So unless there's urgent intervention, it's only going to get worse.
10: And family and friends of a man fatally attacked by a shark have gathered at Perth's Sorrento Beach to remember the father of two. 63-year-old Greg O'Neill died while swimming just 15 metres from shore. Checking sports, Chevrolet driver Anton Di Pasquale is lamenting a pit stop error which led to him running out of fuel while leading the last lap at the Bathurst 1000. Brody Kosecki and Todd Hazelwood moved from third to first after a late race safety car to claim their second win at the mountain. Di Pasquale has told Fox there was nothing he could do.
3: By the time we were obviously got worked out, we were done. Obviously that safety car went for another couple laps, I would have been fine. But once I knew how much fuel short we were, I knew we were cooked.
10: South Africa have lost three early wickets as they chase Australia's first innings total of 390 in Durban. The Proteas currently 3-for-93 on day three of the first test. And in the AFLW, Carlton have beaten Sydney 59-32. The Hawks have downed the Lions and North Melbourne were too good for Fremantle. That's the latest news and sport.
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1: 3MP weather.
12: Tomorrow, Monday, showers and a top of 19. Tuesday, a shower or two, 15 degrees. Then on Wednesday, a cloudy day and a top of 16. And on Thursday, mostly sunny and 21 degrees. On the bays, northerly winds 15 to 20 knots. The waves around 1 metre. And currently in Melbourne, it is 24 degrees.
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6: Delicious source of natural goodness. 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But A2 milk is different. 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Only A2 milk will do.
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7: Good evening, I'm Sarah Wiedersehen. Small businesses have joined forces to launch a new nationwide ad campaign urging the government to permanently ditch the ATO's credit card tax ban. Despite winning a reprieve until June 2027, traders warn the looming policy still threatens to shutter local businesses. Nationals leader Matt Canavan says the tax office needs to listen to the concern.
8: I just think the ATO need to have a good look at themselves in the Hall of Mirrors and reverse this decision ASAP and apologise for what they have done.
7: Voter support for One Nation is softening, according to a new poll. The Resolve Political Monitor in the SMH and Age shows the minor party's primary vote has fallen 2 percentage points in the past month. It sits at 25%, still above the Coalition on 23%, but below Labor on 29%. Pauline Hanson's likability and performance ratings have also taken a dive. Counter-terrorism authorities are investigating the Australian background of the Fly Dubai pilot accused of trying to crash a passenger jet into Tel Aviv. United Arab Emirates prosecutors claim the 29-year-old admitted to drawing inspiration from the 9/11 terrorist attacks. He's also confessed to engaging with extremist content online while studying at Melbourne's RMIT University. A dozen people have been killed in an airstrike on a major airport in the Middle East. Jack Hahn reports.
9: Blasts rocking Riyadh Airport in Saudi Arabia, killing 12 people, including an American. Over 300 people were wounded in the explosions. The Houthi rebel group has claimed responsibility for the attack. The Department of Foreign Affairs says it's unaware of any Australians caught up in the chaos. It is urging anyone planning on flying to the airport to think twice, as US President Donald Trump weighs up more military retaliation on the Houthis for this attack. Jack Arn reporting.
7: A 16-year-old boy has been arrested after an allegedly stolen car struck a pedestrian near Melbourne's Flinders Station. The Ford Escape was driving erratically along the tram tracks near the route of the Melbourne Marathon when the incident occurred. A woman aged in her 50s remains in hospital in a stable condition. Victoria Police have ruled out terrorism. A total fire ban has been declared for Sydney and the New South Wales Hunter region tomorrow due to forecast hot and windy conditions. Temperatures are forecast to reach up to 35 degrees in some parts of the city. The Rural Fire Service says the fire danger rating for Sydney will be extreme. And veterans across the nation have marked 25 years since the beginning of Australian service in Afghanistan. Checking sport, Brody Kostecki has been crowned King of the Mountain after a thrilling Bathurst finish. The Ford racer looked to be out of contention after a slow brake change in the penultimate pit stop. Co-driver Todd Hazelwood has told Fox the late race safety car brought out every possible emotion in the pits.
10: Between the lowest, the highest, the extreme highest, all in about 40 seconds, I think. We're begging for a safety car, after that last poor pit stop. And if only that was 10 laps. Because, dude, this guy was absolutely hauling it.
7: Australia is in control of the first test against Africa after setting the first innings total of 390 at lunch on day three. The Proteas are 4 for 114 in reply. And the Carlton Football Club has confirmed players Lachie Cowan and Will Haywood were both admitted to hospital overnight under separate circumstances but have since been discharged. That's the very latest news and sport.
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0: 3MP weather.
7: Dropping down to an overnight low of 15 degrees before showers tomorrow and a top of 19. Tuesday, a shower or two, a high of 15. Wednesday, cloudy and 16. Thursday, mostly sunny, a top of 21 degrees. On the bays, northerly winds at 15 to 20 knots, waves around 1 metre.
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10: 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LMCT 4180.
1: 3MP News.
11: Good evening, I'm Sarah Wiedersehen. New polling reveals voters are upset with the federal government over the cost of living. Jack Hahn reports.
12: The government has a healthy lead on primary votes, although the three major parties are in the 20s. A new Resolve political monitor poll released by the SMH and The Age shows Labor on 29%, One Nation coming in second with 25%, and the Coalition is still struggling on 23%. Nearly half of all those surveyed blamed the Commonwealth for the rising cost of living. 46% of respondents said the federal government is at fault. That's up from when it was asked in March. Just a quarter of respondents point to global factors for the rising cost of living. Jack Hahn reporting.
11: Small businesses have launched a new ad campaign urging the government to permanently scrap its ban on paying tax with credit cards. The controversial ban has been delayed by 6 months after the Treasurer overruled the tax office decision following days of criticism. But businesses want it killed for good. Accountant Belinda Rasso has told Nine many businesses won't survive this.
13: Honestly, this feels like the nail in the coffin for small businesses, and having this lifeline taken off of them. I just can't stress to you enough how much they're struggling.
11: The Iran-backed Houthis have issued a warning to travellers to stay away from Saudi airports after a deadly attack in Riyadh. 12 people were killed and 300 injured when the King Khalid International Airport was hit by a series of drones. Iraq's Prime Minister has condemned the attack, saying he rejects any escalation in military action and acts of aggression. The courage and skill of Australian Defence personnel have been acknowledged on the 25th anniversary of Australia's Afghanistan campaign. Commemorative services have been held across the country, recognising the 35,000 personnel deployed to Afghanistan between 2001 and 2021. Governor-General Sam Mostyn says the country will never forget their service and sacrifice.
14: They fought, rebuilt, trained and advised, carried supplies in and the wounded out, protected and saved lives. We honour our sailors, soldiers and aviators, our police, diplomats, aid workers and civilian personnel, and the Afghan and coalition partners who served.
11: At least four people have been killed and tens of thousands have been left without power after Hurricane Isaiah slashed the US states of Alabama and Florida. It made landfall as a Category 2 system, generating winds of up to 168 kilometres per hour. And a man has died after being attacked by a tiger in England. Police say he was killed after entering an enclosure at the Yorkshire Wildlife Park near Doncaster. Checking sport, a second place finish in the Bathurst 1000 has secured the Enduro Cup for Triple Eight races. Will Brown and Scott Pye, Brody Kostecki and Todd Hazelwood won the great race after a nail-biting final few laps. But it was the Red Bull duo who recorded the top combined performance across Mount Panorama and last month's Enduro at the Bend. Brown has told Fox it's a good consolation after missing out on the win.
2: It's one of those ones, it's a bittersweet day. This is a race that everyone wants to win. You don't want to come second, you want to go out there and win it. But very stoked with the Enduro Cup. Thanks to Scott for all his efforts over this Enduro Cup.
11: Steve Smith has become the greatest catcher in Test cricket after two glorious pieces of slips fielding on day three of the first Test against South Africa. He takes over from Joe Root with 221 catches. The Proteas are currently 4 for 148, chasing Australia's first innings total of 390. And Australia's women's cricket team have won the second ODI against Bangladesh. That's news and sport.
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1: 3MP weather.
11: Dropping down to an overnight low of 15 degrees before showers tomorrow and a top of 19. Tuesday, a shower or two, a high of 15. Wednesday, cloudy and 16. Thursday, mostly sunny, a top of 21 degrees. On the bays, northerly winds at 15 to 20 knots, waves around 1 metre.
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0: 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Dance with me. 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
7: Good evening, I'm Sarah Wiedersehen. New polling shows voters are blaming the Albanese government for cost of living pressures. The latest Resolve Political Monitor shows 46% of respondents believe Labor is at fault for the economic crunch. Just 9% blame global events. Despite this, Labor's primary vote has risen 1 point to 29%, while support for One Nation has softened. Federal opposition leader Angus Taylor says he would welcome back former Liberal Treasurer Josh Frydenberg to politics. The former member for Kooyong has fuelled speculation he may contest the seat in the next election as he prepares to release his memoir. Mr Taylor has told the ABC he needs good leaders heading into the next federal election, but won't be adopting one particular suggestion of Mr Frydenberg's.
8: We will not be raising the GST in the middle of a cost of living crisis. That we won't do.
7: A man has been found dead after a bush party near the border of New South Wales and Queensland. Bystanders tried to revive the 53-year-old who was found an hour west of Casino. A crime scene has been established and officers are trying to work out what happened. A woman's in hospital after being hit by an allegedly stolen car seen driving erratically near Melbourne's Flinders Street station. A 16-year-old boy has been arrested. Police have ruled out an act of terrorism and do not believe it was a targeted attack. Family and friends of a Perth man fatally attacked by a shark last month have gathered to remember the father of two. 63-year-old Greg O'Neill died while swimming just 15 metres from shore at Sorrento Beach. His family has organised a gathering in front of the surf club to pay tribute to their ocean-loving dad. New research shows one person dies of upper gastrointestinal cancers every 57 minutes in Australia. Upper GI cancers include those of the liver, pancreas, bile ducts, stomach and esophagus. Dr. Mark Buzzer from the Pancare Foundation says greater awareness is needed to improve early detection.
9: There's been a doubling of the pancreatic cancer and a tripling of the liver cancer death rates over the last 20 years, and that's really driving this overall increase. And the forecasts that we've got out to 2050 are even scarier. So unless there's urgent intervention, it's only going to get worse.
7: Also making news, the Governor General has paid tribute to the 47 defence personnel killed in Afghanistan 25 years on since joining military operations there. And a total fire ban has been declared for Sydney and the New South Wales Hunter region tomorrow due to forecast hot and windy conditions. Checking sport, Brody Kosecki and Todd Hazelwood are two-time Bathurst 1000 winners after a nail-biting finish at the Great Race. The duo breaking their own record for the fastest ever race, overtaking Chevrolet's Anton De Pasquale on the final lap after he ran out of fuel. Kosecki's close friend Will Brown and Supercars rookie Zach Bates rounding out the podium. The Dick Johnson Racing driver crediting his stand-in engineer for the performance on Fox.
10: Gave me all the information that I needed. I knew what they were doing to try to get a bit of overlap in case there was a safety car with a bit of tyre. So I'm just still in awe. Just a big thank you to everyone that's here this weekend that's been supporting us.
7: In cricket, South Africa are 8 for 204 on day 3 of the first test against Australia. They're chasing the Aussies' first innings target of 390. And the Knights head of recruitment, Peter O'Sullivan, has announced his departure from the club. That's news and sport.
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0: 3MP weather.
7: Dropping down to an overnight low of 15 degrees before showers tomorrow and a top of 19. Tuesday, a shower or two, a high of 15. Wednesday, cloudy and 16. Thursday, mostly sunny, a top of 21 degrees. On the bays, northerly winds at 15 to 20 knots, waves around 1 metre.
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7: Hello, I'm Sarah Wiedersane. Pope Leo has revealed he will soon undergo surgery to remove a nodule from his lung. The 71-year-old pontiff has told pilgrims at St Peter's Square the growth has been spotted early and is well contained. The Vatican has not said whether the growth is malignant. Pope Leo was elected pope by the world's cardinals in May 2025. Veterans across the nation have marked 25 years since the beginning of Australian service in Afghanistan. Australia joined a global coalition in the war against terror following the September 11 terrorist attacks. Prime Minister Anthony Albanese has thanked all of the 35,000 who served.
8: Australia did what is so resolutely in our nature. We went to support our friend and ally. We went because we saw what was at stake, and we went on the principle that September 11 was an attack on a way of life that belonged just as much to us.
7: Voter support for One Nation is softening, according to a new poll. The Resolve Political Monitor in the SMH and Age shows the minor party's primary vote has fallen 2 percentage points in the past month. It sits at 25%, still above the coalition on 23%, but below Labor on 29%. Pauline Hanson's likability and performance ratings have also taken a dive. Small businesses have joined forces to launch a new nationwide ad campaign urging the government to permanently ditch the ATO's credit card tax ban. Despite winning a reprieve until June 2027, traders warn the looming policy still threatens to shutter local businesses. Nationals leader Matt Canavan says the tax office needs to listen to the concern.
9: I just think the ATO need to have a good look at themselves in the Hall of Mirrors and reverse this decision ASAP and apologise for what they have done.
7: A dozen people have been killed in an airstrike on a major airport in the Middle East. Jack Hahn reports.
10: Blasts rocking Riyadh Airport in Saudi Arabia, killing 12 people, including an American. Over 300 people were wounded in the explosions. The Houthi rebel group has claimed responsibility for the attack. The Department of Foreign Affairs says it's unaware of any Australians caught up in the chaos. It is urging anyone planning on flying to the airport to think twice, as US President Donald Trump weighs up more military retaliation on the Houthis for this attack. Jack Arn reporting.
7: And a 16-year-old boy is in custody accused of running down a pedestrian in Melbourne in a stolen car. It happened metres from the city's marathon, prompting a huge police response. A woman aged in her 50s was taken to hospital in a stable condition. Victoria Police have ruled out terrorism. Checking sport, history has been made at Mount Panorama with the fastest Bathurst 1000 race ever, resulting in a nail-biting finish. John Thompson reports.
11: Kosecki swept into the lead on the way up the mountain on the last lap to claim his second ever Bathurst 1000 win and the fifth win for the Dick Johnson Ford team, with the race leader Anton Di Pasquale running out of fuel with just 5 kilometres to the checkered flag. The finish was further spiced up after Chas Mostert crashed his Toyota with 5 laps remaining, bringing out the only safety car of the race. That incident shuffled the field, leaving Will Brown in his Mustang to take second ahead of the Chev of pole sitter Zach Bates, who came home in third in what was the fastest Bathurst 1000 in race history, with only 2 cars retiring. John Thompson, Bathurst.
7: And in cricket, South Africa at 8 for 238 at tee on day 3 of the first test against Australia. They trail the Aussies by 152 runs.
5: 3MP weather.
7: Around the country, Melbourne showers a top of 19 degrees. Sydney, a late shower or two, a high of 35. Brisbane, partly cloudy and 31. Mostly sunny in Perth, a high of 24 degrees. Canberra, a shower or two and 27. Adelaide, partly cloudy, a top of 18.
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10: Hello, I'm Sarah Wiedersehen. New polling reveals voters are upset with the federal government over the cost of living. Jack Hahn reports.
11: The government has a healthy lead on primary votes, although the three major parties are in the 20s. A new Resolve political monitor poll released by the SMH and The Age shows Labor on 29%, One Nation coming in second with 25%, and the Coalition is still struggling on 23%. Nearly half of all those surveyed blamed the Commonwealth for the rising cost of living. 46% of respondents said the federal government is at fault. That's up from when it was asked in March. Just a quarter of respondents point to global factors for the rising cost of living. Jack Hahn reporting.
10: Small businesses have launched a new ad campaign urging the government to permanently scrap its ban on paying tax with credit cards. The controversial ban has been delayed for 6 months after the Treasurer overruled the tax office decision following days of criticism, but businesses want it gone for good. Accountant Belinda Rasso has told Nine many businesses won't survive this.
12: Honestly, this feels like the nail in the coffin for small businesses, and having this lifeline taken off of them. I just can't stress to you enough how much they're struggling.
10: The Iran-backed Houthis have issued a warning to travellers to stay away from Saudi airports after the weekend's deadly attack in Riyadh. 12 people were killed and 300 injured when the King Khalid International Airport was hit by missiles. Iraq's Prime Minister has condemned the attack, saying he rejects any escalation in military action and acts of aggression. A man has been found dead after a bush party near the border of New South Wales and Queensland. Bystanders tried to revive the 53-year-old who was found an hour west of Casino. A crime scene has been established and officers are trying to work out what happened. A 16-year-old boy has been arrested following a terrifying incident in Melbourne's CBD. Carly Katsambanis reports.
13: The teenager was driving an allegedly stolen car along tram lines near the iconic Flinders Street station when a woman was struck at the intersection of Flinders and Elizabeth Streets. The 16-year-old's then allegedly done a U-turn, leading police on a wild chase throughout the city, narrowly avoiding runners in the Melbourne Marathon before smashing into several parked cars. Witnesses say it was chaotic and police had no other option but to draw their guns. The woman in her 50s remains in hospital. Victoria Police have now ruled out terrorism. Carolee Katsambanis, Melbourne.
10: At least four people have been killed and tens of thousands have been left without power after Hurricane Isaiah slashed the US states of Alabama and Florida. It made landfall as a Category 2 system, generating winds of up to 168 kilometres per hour. Checking sport, Brody Kostecki and Todd Hazelwood have been crowned Kings of the Mountain for a second time at the Bathurst 1000. The Dick Johnson Racing team took the lead on the last lap after Chevrolet driver Anton De Pasquale ran out of fuel. The win marks the fifth Mount Panorama victory for the iconic number 17. Kostecki has told Fox it wouldn't have been possible without a strong performance from his co-driver.
14: This guy did an incredible job the whole day. We executed so well up until that second last pit stop with the brake change. But like I've always said, the mountain always chooses the winner. This Ford Mustang was on rail. And I can't believe we've won Bathurst in the 70!
10: Australia's women's cricket team has won the second ODI against Bangladesh by 9 wickets. And in the AFLW, North Melbourne has cemented its place at the top of the ladder with a win over Fremantle.
8: 3MP weather.
10: Around the country, Melbourne showers a top of 19 degrees. Sydney, a late shower or two, a high of 35. Brisbane, partly cloudy and 31. Mostly sunny in Perth, a high of 24 degrees. Canberra, a shower or two and 27. Adelaide, partly cloudy, a top of 18.
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11: Hello, I'm Sarah Wiedersane. Pope Leo will undergo surgery to remove a nodule from his lung. The 71-year-old pontiff has told pilgrims at St. Peter's Square the growth is well contained and was spotted early. The Vatican has not said whether the nodule is malignant. Leo was elected pope by the world's cardinals in May 2025. New poll shows voters are blaming the Albanese government for cost of living pressures. The latest Resolve Political Monitor shows 46% of respondents believe Labor is at fault for the economic crunch. Just 9% blame global factors, including the war in Iran. Despite this, Labor's primary vote has risen 1 point to 29%, while support for One Nation has softened. Federal Opposition Leader Angus Taylor says he would welcome back former Liberal Treasurer Josh Frydenberg to politics. The former member for Kooyong has fuelled speculation he may contest the seat in the next election as he prepares to release his memoir. Mr. Taylor has told the ABC he needs good leaders heading into the next federal election, but won't be adopting one particular suggestion of Mr. Frydenberg's.
12: We will not be raising the GST in the middle of a cost of living crisis. That we won't do.
11: The Carlton AFL Club has confirmed two players were admitted to hospital in the early hours of Sunday in separate circumstances. Carlton says Lockie Cowan received treatment at Alfred Hospital before being discharged a short time later. The reason for his admission is unknown. In a separate incident, Will Haywood received stitches for a minor cut to the head he sustained in a fall. Perth's Sorrento Beach has been turned into a sea of blue to farewell a grandfather killed by a great white shark. 63-year-old Greg O'Neill was swimming about 15 metres offshore when he was attacked 3 weeks ago. More than 1,000 people, many dressed in blue, have gathered at the popular beach for a moving service held in his honour. His family telling mourners they want the beloved father and grandfather to be remembered for how he lived, not how he died.
13: We know that Dad would never have wanted what happened here today to stop people from doing the things that they love.
14: I am taking some comfort in knowing that now when I look out to the sea, I'm not on my own.
11: A total fire ban has been declared for Sydney and the New South Wales Hunter region due to forecast hot and windy conditions. Temperatures are forecast to reach up to 35 degrees in some parts of the city. And a man has died after being attacked by a tiger in England. Police say he was killed after entering an enclosure at the Yorkshire Wildlife Park near Doncaster. Checking sport, Brody Kostecki and Todd Hazelwood are two-time Bathurst 1000 winners after a nail-biting finish at the Great Race. The duo breaking their own record for the fastest ever race, overtaking Chevrolet's Anton Di Pasquale on the final lap after he ran out of fuel. Kostecki's close friend Will Brown and Supercars rookie Zach Bates rounding out the podium. The Dick Johnson Racing driver crediting his stand-in engineer for the performance on Fox.
15: Gave me all the information that I needed. I knew what they were doing to try to get a bit of overlap in case there was a safety car with a bit of tyre. So I'm just still in awe. Just a big thank you to everyone that's here this weekend that's been supporting us.
11: Georgia Vole has smashed an unbeaten century as Australia continued their dominance over Bangladesh with a 9-wicket victory in their second ODI. And Steve Smith has become the greatest catcher in Test cricket after a stunning performance in the slips on day 3 of the first Test against South Africa. That's News and Sport.
1: 3MP weather.
11: Around the country, Melbourne showers a top of 19 degrees. Sydney, a late shower or two, a high of 35. Brisbane, partly cloudy and 31. Mostly sunny in Perth, a high of 24 degrees. Canberra, a shower or two and 27. Adelaide, partly cloudy, a top of 18.
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6: The old favourite, My Way, takes an early lead in the celebrating live stakes, followed by High Tea, who's travelling well. Red Tulips is blooming beautifully, followed in behind them by Wind Beneath My Wings. Coming late is the Harley Hurst. Yes, it's the Harley Hurst who's running on. They hit the line. The judges call for the photo in the celebrating live stakes.
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11: Hello, I'm Sarah Wiedersehen. New polling reveals voters are upset with the federal government over the cost of living. Jack Hahn reports.
12: The government has a healthy lead on primary votes, although the three major parties are in the 20s. A new Resolve political monitor poll released by the SMH and The Age shows Labor on 29%, One Nation coming in second with 25%, and the Coalition is still struggling on 23%. Nearly half of all those surveyed blamed the Commonwealth for the rising cost of living. 46% of respondents said the federal government is at fault. That's up from when it was asked in March. Just a quarter of respondents point to global factors for the rising cost of living. Jack Hahn reporting.
11: Small businesses have launched a new ad campaign urging the government to permanently scrap its ban on paying tax with credit cards. The controversial ban has been delayed for 6 months after the Treasurer overruled the tax office decision following days of criticism, but businesses want it gone for good. Accountant Belinda Rasso has told Nine many businesses won't survive this.
13: Honestly, this feels like the nail in the coffin for small businesses, and having this lifeline taken off of them. I just can't stress to you enough how much they're struggling.
11: The Iran-backed Houthis have issued a warning to travellers to stay away from Saudi airports after the weekend's deadly attack in Riyadh. 12 people were killed and 300 injured when the King Khalid International Airport was hit by missiles. Iraq's Prime Minister has condemned the attack, saying he rejects any escalation in military action and acts of aggression. A man has been found dead after a bush party near the border of New South Wales and Queensland. Bystanders tried to revive the 53-year-old who was found an hour west of Casino. A crime scene has been established and officers are trying to work out what happened. A 16-year-old boy has been arrested following a terrifying incident in Melbourne's CBD. Carly Katsambanis reports.
14: The teenager was driving an allegedly stolen car along tram lines near the iconic Flinders Street station when a woman was struck at the intersection of Flinders and Elizabeth Streets. The 16-year-old's then allegedly done a U-turn, leading police on a wild chase throughout the city, narrowly avoiding runners in the Melbourne Marathon before smashing into several parked cars. Witnesses say it was chaotic and police had no other option but to draw their guns. The woman in her 50s remains in hospital. Victoria Police have now ruled out terrorism. Carly Katsambanis, Melbourne.
11: At least four people have been killed and tens of thousands have been left without power after Hurricane Isaiah slashed the US states of Alabama and Florida. It made landfall as a Category 2 system, generating winds of up to 168 kilometres per hour. Checking sport, Brody Kostecki and Todd Hazelwood have been crowned Kings of the Mountain for a second time at the Bathurst 1000. The Dick Johnson Racing team took the lead on the last lap after Chevrolet driver Anton De Pasquale ran out of fuel. The win marks the fifth Mount Panorama victory for the iconic number 17. Kostecki has told Fox it wouldn't have been possible without a strong performance from his co-driver.
15: This guy did an incredible job the whole day. We executed so well up until that second last pit stop with the brake change. But like I've always said, the mountain always chooses the winner. This Ford Mustang was on rail. And I can't believe we've won Bathurst in the 70s!
11: Australia's women's cricket team has won the second ODI against Bangladesh by 9 wickets. And in the AFLW, North Melbourne has cemented its place at the top of the ladder with a win over Fremantle.
0: 3MP weather.
11: Around the country, Melbourne showers a top of 19 degrees. Sydney, a late shower or two, a high of 35. Brisbane, partly cloudy and 31. Mostly sunny in Perth, a high of 24 degrees. Canberra, a shower or two and 27. Adelaide, partly cloudy, a top of 18.
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5: Hello, I'm Sarah Wiedersane. Pope Leo will undergo surgery to remove a nodule from his lung. The 71-year-old pontiff has told pilgrims at St. Peter's Square the growth is well contained and was spotted early. The Vatican has not said whether the nodule is malignant. Leo was elected pope by the world's cardinals in May 2025. New polling shows voters are blaming the Albanese government for cost of living pressures. The latest Resolve Political Monitor shows 46% of respondents believe Labor is at fault for the economic crunch. Just 9% blame global factors, including the war in Iran. Despite this, Labor's primary vote has risen 1 point to 29%, while support for One Nation has softened. Federal Opposition Leader Angus Taylor says he would welcome back former Liberal Treasurer Josh Frydenberg to politics. The former member for Kooyong has fuelled speculation he may contest the seat in the next election as he prepares to release his memoir. Mr Taylor has told the ABC he needs good leaders heading into the next federal election, but won't be adopting one particular suggestion of Mr Frydenberg's.
6: We will not be raising the GST in the middle of a cost of living crisis. That we won't do.
5: The Carlton AFL club has confirmed two players were admitted to hospital in the early hours of Sunday in separate circumstances. Carlton says Lockie Cowan received treatment at Alfred Hospital before being discharged a short time later. The reason for his admission is unknown. In a separate incident, Will Haywood received stitches for a minor cut to the head he sustained in a fall. Perth's Sorrento Beach has been turned into a sea of blue to farewell a grandfather killed by a great white shark. 63-year-old Greg O'Neill was swimming about 15 metres offshore when he was attacked 3 weeks ago. More than 1,000 people, many dressed in blue, have gathered at the popular beach for a moving service held in his honour. His family telling mourners they want the beloved father and grandfather to be remembered for how he lived, not how he died.
7: We know that Dad would never have wanted what happened here today to stop people from doing the things that they love.
8: I am taking some comfort in knowing that now when I look out to the sea, I am not on my own.
5: A total fire ban has been declared for Sydney and the New South Wales Hunter region due to forecast hot and windy conditions. Temperatures are forecast to reach up to 35 degrees in some parts of the city. And a man has died after being attacked by a tiger in England. Police say he was killed after entering an enclosure at the Yorkshire Wildlife Park near Doncaster. Checking sport, Brody Kostecki and Todd Hazelwood are two-time Bathurst 1000 winners after a nail-biting finish at the Great Race. The duo breaking their own record for the fastest ever race, overtaking Chevrolet's Anton Di Pasquale on the final lap after he ran out of fuel. Kostecki's close friend Will Brown and Supercars rookie Zach Bates rounding out the podium. The Dick Johnson Racing driver crediting his stand-in engineer for the performance on Fox.
9: Gave me all the information that I needed. I knew what they were doing to try and get a bit of overlap in case there was a safety car with a bit of tyre. So I'm just still in awe. Just a big thank you to everyone that's here this weekend that's been supporting us.
5: George Avol has smashed an unbeaten century as Australia continued their dominance over Bangladesh with a 9-wicket victory in their second ODI. And Steve Smith has become the greatest catcher in Test cricket after a stunning performance in the slips on day 3 of the first Test against South Africa. That's news and sport.
3: 3MP weather.
5: Around the country, Melbourne showers a top of 19 degrees. Sydney, a late shower or two, a high of 35. Brisbane, partly cloudy and 31. Mostly sunny in Perth, a high of 24 degrees. Canberra, a shower or two and 27. Adelaide, partly cloudy, a top of 18.
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10: 20 degrees in Melbourne. It showers atop today. 9:10, 5 o'clock. Good morning. I'm David Armstrong. A tobacco shop fire in Fitzroy North has been destroyed this morning. Emergency services called to reports of explosions heard on St. George's Road about 3:45. A dark-coloured vehicle was seen leaving the scene. That fire spread to neighbouring businesses on either side, but nobody's been injured. Two Carlton players recovering at home after being discharged following their admissions to hospital in separate cases, despite them both having been at the same house. Carlton's issued a statement confirming Will Hayward cut his head after falling and admitted himself to hospital, where he received stitches. Lockie Cowan receiving medical treatment. He has undergone observation. Teenage boy has been charged with several offences and will face court today after a woman was struck by a stolen car in the city yesterday. The 16-year-old is accused of driving a stolen car near Flinders Street Station when he hit the 50-year-old woman, then did a U-turn, smashing into several parked cars. He was later arrested on Beaconsfield Parade at Albert Park. has been remanded to appear at a children's court later today. The woman was transported to hospital, suffering non-life-threatening injuries. Small business owners are taking to the airwaves. They're launching an ad campaign to permanently kill off the ATO's credit card tax ban. Here's Sarah Widdersane.
11: The Australian Tax Office ban on credit card payments has been delayed until June 2027 after federal government intervention. But despite the reprieve, traders warn the looming policy still threatens to shutter many local businesses. Small business owners have now joined forces to launch a new ad campaign calling on the government to ditch the ban for good. With MPs returning to Parliament, the Coalition has said it's willing to legislate to ensure the decision is reversed. Sarah Widdersane reporting.
10: New research shows one person dies of upper gastrointestinal cancers every 57 minutes in Australia. Upper GI cancers include those of the liver, the pancreas, the bile ducts, the stomach and the esophagus. Dr. Mark Buzzer from the PanCare Foundation says greater awareness is needed.
12: There's been a doubling of the pancreatic cancer and a tripling of the liver cancer death rates over the last 20 years, and that's really driving this overall increase. And the forecasts that we've got out to 2050 are even scarier. So unless there's urgent intervention, it's only going to get worse.
10: Pope Leo is to undergo surgery to remove a nodule from his lung. The 71-year-old announced the news during Sunday prayers in St. Peter's Square in Rome.
13: Di recente, durante alcuni controlli, i medici mi hanno trovato un nodulo circoscritto al polmone.
10: The growth detected during a medical checkup and is said to be well contained. In finance, dollars higher, 69.85 US. Returning to sport now, and Steve Smith has become the greatest catcher in Test cricket after two glorious pieces of slips fielding on day three, the first Test against South Africa. He takes over from Joe Root with 221 catches at stumps. Australia led South Africa by 139 runs. And Australia's women's cricket team, it has won the second one-day international against Bangladesh by 9 wickets. Second place finish in the Bathurst 1000 has secured the Enduro Cup for 888 racers Will Brown and Scott Pye. Brody Kostecki and Todd Hazelwood won the great race after a nail-biting final few laps, but it was the Red Bull duo who recorded the top combined performance across Mount Panorama and last month's Enduro at the Bend. That is the latest news and sport.
1: 3MP weather.
10: Showers today with possible thunderstorms and a top of 19 degrees. Tomorrow a shower or two, 16. On Wednesday, cloudy, 16. And Thursday, a partly cloudy day, 21. Friday, cloudy, 22. On the base, northerlies, 20 knots. Waves around a metre, currently 20 degrees.
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2: 20 degrees in Melbourne. Showers atop today. 19:530. Good morning. I'm David Armstrong. Teenage boy has been charged with a number of serious offences after driving a stolen car through the CBD yesterday, hitting a pedestrian outside Flinders Street Station. Police and PSOs drew their firearms as the Ford Escape travelled toward the intersection of Flinders and Swanson Streets, which was blocked off as part of the Melbourne Marathon route. The alleged driver, 16-year-old from the Greater Dandenong area, later arrested on Beaconsfield Parade in Albert Park. He's been remanded to appear in a children's court later today. Well, politicians are back in Canberra for a new sitting week as the latest opinion poll delivers mixed results for the major players. Here's Michael Packey.
3: The latest Resolve political monitor shows voters are blaming the Albanese government for cost of living pressures, but support for One Nation has also fallen from its recent highs. 46% of the 2,200 people surveyed say Labor is to blame for the economic crunch. Despite this, its core support has risen to 29%. One Nation has dipped to 25% and the Coalition's primary vote is at 23%. Anthony Albanese is still regarded as preferred Prime Minister ahead of Pauline Hanson. And while Angus Taylor's performance has improved, the opposition leader lags in third spot. Michael Packey, Canberra.
2: Meantime, Australian households could soon face mortgage repayments not seen since the late 80s. The RBA lifts the cash rate at its next meeting. Repayments on a median-sized home would consume 37.4% of a typical household income. Man's died. Another's been seriously injured in a crash in the state's northwest. It's believed the driver of a car travelling on the Watcham-Warwick-Nabil Road in Watcham West lost control of that vehicle and crashed into a number of trees. Major collision detectives now investigating the circumstances surrounding the crash. It's been revealed there was once a plan to demolish Science Works and build a high-rise apartment block. Documents confirm Museums Victoria brought in property analysts and corporate finance gurus to look at the possibility of rezoning the industrial land at Spotswood. Federal government's urging people across the country to get prepared for a higher-risk weather season, and El Nino is likely to trigger severe storms and increase the bushfire risk. Emergency Services Minister Christy McBain says telcos are working together to prepare as well.
4: Telcos can work with each other to make sure that if the network goes down in one area, it can be switched to the other network quickly for customers that are impacted by disaster.
2: Finance Australian market set to start the week higher following a rebound in tech stocks despite a flat result on Wall Street. Our dollar's higher, 69.85 US. Updating sport, and Ford star Brody Kostecki completed a spectacular fight back to claim a second Bathurst 1000 crown after stealing the lead on the final lap after the heartbreak for Chevrolet's Anton Di Pasquale when he ran out of fuel in a dramatic Mount Panorama finish. Australia's tightened its grip on the first test on South African soil in 8 years. The Aussies resume at Kingsmead on day four, leading by 139 runs. Australia's women's cricket team has won the second one-day international against Bangladesh by 9 wickets, Georgia Vole scoring her third century.
5: We knew it was a good wicket, so yeah, as long as myself and Phoebe started well, to sort of put on a partnership like that was pretty cool, and the key thing was getting in and make a big score, so yeah, it was obviously nice to stay at the middle.
2: At Essendon, playing down coach Mark McVay's meeting with former Bomber Jake Stringer is only a family catch-up as the spearhead looks for a fourth club to call home. That's the latest news and sport.
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6: Showers today with possible thunderstorms and a top of 19 degrees. Tomorrow a shower or two, 16. On Wednesday, cloudy, 16. And Thursday, a partly cloudy day, 21. Friday, cloudy, 22. On the base, northerlies, 20 knots. Waves around a metre, currently 20 degrees.
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0: Cancer, today is a lesson in managing monies.
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0: Scorpio, tension at work means negotiation time.
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0: 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Why get involved?
1: Aquarius, remember, a partner's frustration isn't yours.
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11: 19 degrees in Melbourne, showers atop today, 19, 6 o'clock. Good morning. I'm David Armstrong. Another earthquake struck regional Victoria overnight. A magnitude 2 quake was recorded by Geoscience Australia around 6, the epicentre near Warragul. Leon Gaffer and the surrounding South Gippsland region were hit by a cluster of 9 earthquakes over a 9-day period earlier this month. It followed a magnitude 4.9 quake at 2 in the morning. Carlton's off-season's been plunged into crisis after 2 star players were taken to hospital amid drug claims following a house party on the weekend. Here's Kiara Parker.
12: Lachie Cowan and Will Haywood both received medical treatment yesterday morning after partying together at Haywood's house in South Yarra. The club confirmed Lachie Cowan and Will Haywood were admitted to hospital under separate circumstances. Haywood cut his head in the shower and had to get stitches. An ambulance was called for 21-year-old Cowan, who is said to have suffered a seizure or adverse reaction. A Victorian Health Department spokeswoman said the incident was a reminder to Victorians that the contents and potency of illicit drugs are unpredictable and can cause serious harm or death. The Blues would not comment on any illicit drug links. Both players have since been discharged. Kiara Parker, Melbourne.
11: A tobacco shop in Fitzroy North has been destroyed in an early morning arson attack. Explosions were heard on St George's Road just before 4 o'clock this morning. Fire spread to two adjoining shops and threatened nearby homes. The shop was closed at the time. Nobody has been injured. A dark-coloured vehicle was seen fleeing the scene. Voters have delivered the major party's mixed results in the latest opinion poll of more than 2,200 people. The Resolve Political Monitor shows almost half of those surveyed are blaming the Albanese government for the cost of living crisis. Despite this, core support for Labor's increased to 29%, One Nation down to 25%, the Coalition 23%. Meantime, a separate news poll survey out today shows Labor leading One Nation 29-28 on the primary vote. The main international airport in the Saudi capital Riyadh has been hit by a second strike in 2 days. It is the latest escalation in attacks between a Saudi-led coalition and Houthi rebels after a strike that killed at least 12 people and injured hundreds on the weekend. New research has found standing up after 25 minutes behind a computer boosts muscle activity when you sit down again. World First Melbourne Research looked at more than 7,000 episodes of sitting and found muscle activity in the thighs reaches virtually undetectable levels within half an hour. But it found taking a short break resets the body clock and increases muscle activity again. In finance, the market set to start the week higher following a rebound in tech stocks. Our dollar trading at 69.85 US. Updating sport, and Brody Kostecki has been crowned King of the Mountain after a thrilling Bathurst finish. The Ford racer looked to be out of contention after a slow brake change in the penultimate pit stop. Co-driver Todd Hazelwood says the late race safety car brought out every possible emotion in the pits.
9: Between the lowest, the highest, the extreme highest, all in about 40 seconds, I think. We're begging for a safety car, after that last poor pit stop. And for only that was 10 laps, because, dude, this guy was absolutely hauling it.
11: Australia leads by 139 runs at stumps on day three of the first men's test against South Africa. Four catches from Steve Smith equaled the record for the most by a non-keeper in test history. Before Nick Maddison, Travis Head slogged five boundaries between them to bring the baggy greens to 33 runs at close of play. That's the latest news and sport.
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17: Happy Monday morning. It's starting to build on the Western Freeway, city-bound approaching Hopkins Road, and it's a good run in the southeast on the Monash. There's roadworks in Devon Meadows. Clyde Five Ways Road is closed at the South Gippsland Highway. Use the South Gippsland Highway and Berwick Cranbourne Road instead. And on the Eastern Freeway, there's roadworks in Bulleen. Bulleen Road is closed between Thompson's Road and Manningham Road. Use Thompson's Road and Manningham Road instead. 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And I'm Ashley. That's the latest traffic on 3MP.
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11: Showers today with possible thunderstorms and a top of 19 degrees. Be a shower or two tomorrow, 16. On Wednesday, a cloudy day with a top of 16 degrees. And Thursday, partly cloudy, 21. On the bay's northerlies, 20 knots, turning southwesterly. Waves around a metre, currently 19 degrees.
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18: This

Melbourne and the Peninsula's best music, 3MP. Billy Joel, say goodbye to Hollywood and to the weekend. There it goes, but it was a good one, I thought. Good morning, welcome to Monday and a new week of 3MP Breakfast. Dave Ferguson here. It's 10 past six. As we open the early doors today, October 12, a birthday for Australia's Hugh Jackman. Star of stage and screen turns 58 today. He recently starred alongside Kate Hudson in a movie, Song Sung Blue, which saw Hugh play the role of a Neil Diamond tribute band. And he did a pretty good job with Kate too. We've got tickets. Speaking of Neil Diamond's tribute bands, we've got tickets to a show that's coming to Frankston Arts Centre that features Neil and Elvis music. That's good. Stay tuned. I'll tell you more about that later. Hugh Jackman, 58 today. Early doors on 3MP.

Spring and Pete Breakfast, Toto from that remarkable Toto 4 album, that album with a red cover. You knew it well if you had it in your record collection. It was a beauty. 17 past 6, cloudy day, bit stormy this morning for our Monday. A high chance of showers, less likely the Savo, and the chance of a morning thunderstorm. 19 for the city, Peninsula and Geelong, both 18 degrees. Play your cards right. You could be enjoying the music of Neil Diamond and Elvis live at Frankston Arts Centre Friday, November 13. From a Diamond to a King is the name of the show that is backed by a live orchestra. To win exclusive double passes, enter now at 3mp.com.au.

0: and traffic.
1: There's been a building fire in Fitzroy North. St. George's Road is closed between Holden Street and Park Street. Take Nicholson Street or High Street instead. Reports of a crash in Cranbourne North, South Gippsland Highway northbound before Glasscox Road, and a crash in Clyde North, Thompson's Road westbound at Monument Boulevard. If you see anything else on the roads, give us a call on 1300 595 937. 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And I'm Ashley. That's the latest traffic on 3MP.
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0: Melbourne and the Peninsula's best music 3MP air supply. Almost 6:30 Monday. October 12 is the anniversary of the death of the great John Denver. Denver killed in a plane crash on this date in 1997, age 53. Let me always be with you. We'll have one of his very best coming up after 3MP 6:30 News, Sport, Weather and Traffic, and Jade in for Sarah on Bayside News next. September
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15: 19 degrees in Melbourne, showers today, a top of 19. It's 6:30. Good morning. I'm David Armstrong. A teenager has been charged after allegedly hitting a pedestrian with a stolen car in the city centre, just metres from marathon runners. Police and PSOs drew their firearms as a Ford Escape travelled along tram tracks yesterday, striking a 57-year-old woman outside Flinders Street Station. The alleged driver, a 16-year-old from the Greater Dandenong area, was later arrested on Beaconsfield Parade in Albert Park. He's been remanded to appear In the children's court today, he's charged with a number of offences, including unlicensed driving. Analysis has revealed an $880 million hole in Jess Wilson's health policy. Under the Surgery Sooner pledge, the opposition planned to use public funds to pay for an additional 25,000 elective surgeries in private hospitals over the next 4 years. It plans to fund it by winding up a state-owned venture capital company established 5 years ago. However, analysis reveals liquidating the firm would only generate $170 million. It's been revealed there was once a plan to demolish Science Works and build a high-rise apartment block. Documents confirm Museums Victoria brought in property analysts and corporate finance officers to look at the possibility of rezoning the industrial land in Spotswood. Well, Victoria has been branded a weak link in the national fight against illegal tobacco, ranking behind every other mainland state. The Australian Council on Smoking and Health says Victoria and Tasmania are lagging because of delayed reforms and a lack of action against illegal operators. Queensland tops the rankings, backed by more than 200 enforcement officers and targeted retail blitzes. The health body is urging Victoria to step up while criticising the state for not including vapes in new offences created. Ukraine's leader is welcoming a proposed deal which would see his country and Russia agree to stop targeting each other's energy supply and infrastructure. Here's the BBC's Dan Johnston.
9: This seems to have come as a big surprise out of the blue. Donald Trump says both parties have agreed. We don't know what the Russian involvement is, but for Ukrainians, this seemed to come out of nowhere, and there was no response for a time. The latest that we've had is a post on X from President Volodymyr Zelensky, who said he'd been discussing this with other world leaders and that he supports the ceasefire, and it's important for Russia to support it as well, he said. We are awaiting details from the American side. From our side, there is always full support for de-escalation steps, protection of lives, and the necessary decisions to end the war and ensure lasting peace.
15: In finance, Australian markets set to start the week higher. The dollar is trading at 69.85 US. Updating sport, bad lights ended play for the third straight day at the first men's test against South Africa in Durban. Match has now lost 61 overs due to poor light. Australia leads by 139 runs heading into day four. Max Verstappen has won the Singapore Grand Prix for the first time.
12: It couldn't have gone better, really. So controlled the race really well. A bit of a different Singapore to normal for me. So really, really happy with the whole performance of the team. The car was really nice to drive, so a lot of fun.
15: Oscar Piastri back in fifth. It was a solid result since his race was marred by a slow pit stop and tyre puncture. Hawks forwards Aiden Schubert and Sam Butler will become Gold Coast players as early as today. It's the Suns bolster their forward line following the loss of Ben King. That's the latest news and sports.
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17: Hello, I'm Jade Egan. Completion of works on Peninsula Link has been pushed out again. The Minister for Roads and Road Safety, Paul Hamer, confirmed the latest anticipated completion date for the final stage of roadworks on Peninsula Link is March 2027. The state-funded works first began in July 2025 and have since caused months of disruption for motorists. Member for Mornington, Chris Cruther, has announced an elected Liberal government will fund $5 million towards major facility upgrades at the Mornington Baseball Club, delivering better facilities for players, families, volunteers and the club's growing membership. Cruther said the investment would provide the significant upgrade Mornington Baseball Club has been advocating for over a decade. And after torrential rain caused the cancellation of all men's first round games last week, play finally got underway on Saturday for the Mornington Peninsula Cricket Association's 2026-27 men's season. In provincial division, Baden Powell, Langwarrin, Pines and Old Peninsula all had wins, putting them at the top of the table. And that's your latest Bayside News on 3MP.
13: 3MP, Melbourne traffic.
17: There's been a crash in Clyde North, Thompson's Road westbound before Matterhorn Drive, and reports of a collision in Cranbourne North, South Gippsland Highway northbound before Glasscox Road. The Deer Park bypass is building citybound approaching Robinson's Road, and the Monash Freeway building citybound from the Princes Highway to South Gippsland Freeway and then from Springvale Road to Warragul Road. It's a Peter Jackson summer. Cool wool tailoring from $499, up to 50% off store-wide. European textiles, new season style. Peter Jackson. And I'm Ashley. That's the latest traffic on 3MP.
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15: Showers today with possible thunderstorms and a top of 19 degrees. Be a shower or two tomorrow, 16. On Wednesday, a cloudy day with a top of 16 degrees. And Thursday, partly cloudy, 21. On the bays, northerlies, 20 knots, turning southwesterly. Waves around a metre, currently 19 degrees.
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0: home, 29 years to the day that the US singer-songwriter was killed when his single-engine plane crashed in California in 1997. 20 to 7, let's get your question.
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0: Let's find out what we can challenge you with this morning on 3MP Breakfast. With the impossible question today, this, I am a fruit. Take one letter away and I'm a body part. What am I? Oh, okay. I'm a fruit. Take one letter away. I am a body part. What am I? Can you pick it? You're invited to text your answer in on 3MP's text line 0488 059 059, and we'll have the answer this morning just before 9 here on 3MP. Go!

CMP Breakfast Monday, reaching out. Everyone's reaching out. So are the four tops. 14 to 7 today, cloudy, high chance of showers becoming less likely. The Savo, chance of a thunderstorm this morning. 19 for the city, 18 for the peninsula and Geelong. And music notes for October 12 in music today, Italian tenor Luciano Pavarotti. Pavarotti, born in Italy, passed away aged 71 in 2007. One of the three tenors, Pavarotti, Carreras, Domingo. That's Luciano Pavarotti. Status Quo's Rick Parfitt. Whatever you want. The guitarist and vocalist with Status Quo, born in England, passed away aged 68 in 2016.

0: Melbourne traffic.
1: Looking at your majors this morning, the Western Freeway is building citybound at Hopkins Road. The Deer Park Bypass is building citybound approaching Robinson's Road. The Princes Freeway building citybound at Corroboit's Creek Road. And the Monash is building citybound from the Princes Highway to the South Gippsland Freeway and then from Springvale Road to Warrigal Road. If you see anything else on the roads, give us a call on 1300 595 937. 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And I'm Ashley, that's the latest traffic on 3MP.
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0: 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Wow, that's nice news to restore faith in Frankston. Well done, whoever you were, and thanks for letting me know, John. 3MP, 7 o'clock, news, sport, weather and traffic next.
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10: 19 degrees in Melbourne. Showers atop today. 19, 7 o'clock. Good morning. I'm David Armstrong. A teenager's been charged after running down a pedestrian in a stolen car in the city centre, just metres from marathon runners. Madeline Burke reports.
11: A 16-year-old boy from the Greater Dandenong area is accused of driving erratically, speeding as he struck a 57-year-old woman outside Flinders Street Station. Police and PSOs drew their firearms as a Ford Escape travelled along tram tracks towards the intersection of Flinders and Swanston Streets, which was blocked off as part of the Melbourne Marathon route. The teenager, later arrested in Albert Park, he'll face court today, charged with a number of offences, including unlicensed driving. Police have confirmed it was not an act of terrorism or a targeted attack. Madeline Burke, Melbourne.
10: Another earthquake has been recorded in the Gippsland region. A magnitude 2 quake was recorded by Geoscience Australia around 6 last night, the epicentre near Warrigal. All those quakes around the Ngatha and the surrounding South Gippsland region earlier this month. Carlton's off-season's been plunged into crisis after two star players were taken to hospital amid drug claims following a house party on the weekend. Lockie Cowan and Will Hayward both received medical treatment after partying together at Hayward's house in South Yarra. Hayward cut his head in the shower and had to get stitches. An ambulance was called for 21-year-old Cowan, said to have suffered a seizure or an adverse reaction. The latest opinion poll has delivered mixed results for the government, One Nation and the opposition. Here's Michael Packey.
12: The Resolve Political Monitor has published its latest opinion poll of more than 2,200 voters, showing support for One Nation and its leader, Pauline Hanson, has dipped from recent highs. But the research also shows almost half of those surveyed are blaming the Albanese government for the economic crunch facing the nation, rather than international factors. Despite this, core support for Labor is up slightly to 29%, One Nation is down to 25%, while the Coalition is sitting on 23%. The poll shows some green shoots for opposition leader Angus Taylor, with voters increasingly happy with his performance. Michael Packey, Canberra.
10: ATO data has revealed Costco and Aldi are smashing the traditional supermarket duopoly. They've stripped $20 billion in annual sales from Coles and Woolworths. Greg Norman has taken a big stick to Qantas, dubbing it the never-on-time airline. He's vented on social media after his flight from Sydney to Dallas was delayed for about 3 hours, then another hour to collect his luggage. He's also roasted the airline for its absence of Wi-Fi as insane and dated. In finance, Australian markets set to start the week higher despite a flat result on Wall Street. The dollar's trading at 69.85 US. Updating sport and a dramatic victory for Brody Kostecki and Todd Hazelwood at Bathurst, stealing the lead on the final lap at Mount Panorama. Heartbreak for Chevrolet's Anton Di Pasquale, running out of fuel. It cost him the race.
13: Once I knew how much fuel short we were, I knew we were cooked. Yeah. I don't know how to put in words, but obviously very disappointed. We had a really good day. The checkered flag was, 6Ks away, so really disappointing. Our car was amazing at the back end of the race where we wanted it. Everything went our way until it didn't.
10: A masterclass of catching from Steve Smith has given Australia the upper hand in the opening test against South Africa. The Proteas all out for 284. Handing Australia a first innings lead of 106 and the Aussies none for 33 at stumps. And Essendon is playing down coach Mark McVay's meeting with former Bomber Jake Stringer, claiming it was a family catch-up. It comes as the spearhead looks for a fourth club. That's the latest news and sport.
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1: 3MP, Melbourne traffic.
15: There's been a crash in Clyde North, Thompson's Road westbound before Matterhorn Drive. Reports of a collision in Cranbourne North, South Gippsland Highway northbound before Glasscox Road. Reports of an incident in Bondoora, Plenty Road citybound at Settlement Road. Reports of a collision in Derrimut, Robinson's Road at Boundary Road. And delays in Fitzroy North on St George's Road, outbound between Park Street and Holden Street. The left-hand lane is closed. Take Nicholson Street instead. 3 Point Motors Mercedes-Benz. 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And I'm Ashley, that's the latest traffic on 3MP.
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10: Showers today with possible thunderstorms and a top of 19 degrees. Be a shower or two tomorrow, 16. On Wednesday, a cloudy day with a top of 16 degrees. And Thursday, partly cloudy, 21. On the bay's northerly, 20 knots, turning southwesterly. Waves around a metre, currently 19 degrees.
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Melbourne and the Peninsula's Best Music 3MP. And Glenn Shorrock, 7:09 Monday morning. Welcome back. A beautiful weekend of weather. Wasn't that great? Hope you enjoyed yours. Dave Ferguson here. With spiralling prices everywhere you turn, Mrs. Ferg and I noticed something over the weekend, and we think this is happening more and more when you pay a price that's dearer than what you expect. We bought ourselves a couple of healthy burgers as a bit of a treat from a takeaway outlet. Don't do it often. You know, they're dearer burgers than I guess you'd normally expect to pay for a burger. And when it comes to paying, the staff, we've noticed staff have started doing this, and I think it's a tactic to divert your attention away from, you know, the enormous price you're actually paying. We've noticed they start saying, oh, that's just $53, thanks. Just $53. For two burgers. Right. Have you noticed people doing this when it comes to paying? Oh, that's just $53, thanks. Like it's not very much at all. Wow, we thought it was. But anyway, have you noticed that happening? That's just $53. Thanks very much. Now, here's Stevie. He just called.

0: AMP Breakfast Monday, the Righteous Brothers, 17 past 7, 2026, rapidly turning into the year of crazy finishes. First, the grand final yesterday, Bathurst.
1: Yeah.
0: It was amazing stuff. All right, cloudy today, high chance of showers, maybe a thunderstorm this morning, 19 the city, Peninsula Geelong, 18 degrees.

0: Melbourne traffic.
1: There's been a crash in South Melbourne on Kingsway, city-bound before Albert Road. The left-hand lane is blocked. Take St Kilda Road instead. A collision on the Monash Freeway, city-bound at the Princes Highway. The right-hand lane is closed with speeds at 40 k's. And a breakdown on the Tulla Freeway, city-bound at Moreland Road. The left-hand lane is closed with speeds at 40 k's. 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And I'm Ashley. That's the latest traffic on 3MP.
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0: Melbourne and the Peninsula's best music, 3MP. Michael Jackson, nearly time for 7.30, 3MP News, sport, weather and traffic coming up. And in for Sarah this morning, Jade, on 3MP Bayside News. Frankston Council considering new local laws to ban the use of those so-called smart glasses. Details coming up.
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7: 20 degrees in Melbourne, showers today. It's 7:30. Good morning. I'm David Armstrong. A Black Hawk helicopter's been deployed to an unusual job in Richmond this morning. 3AW's rumour file was told the utility chopper landed at the Harry the Hirer site a short time ago. Andrew lives nearby. He's told Ross and Russell it's being used to replace the air conditioners on top of Victoria Gardens.
8: They are using 1-9 Burnley Street as a helipad because the air conditioners are too big to actually take through the openings that get onto the top of Victoria Garden. Okay. So they're going to bury them, the new ones up and the old ones back.
7: Another car's been torched outside a suburban home. A car on Coringa Way in Craigieburn was set alight around 6:30 this morning. The fire has been extinguished. Nobody has been injured. And a tobacco shop in Fitzroy North has been destroyed in an early morning arson attack. Explosions were heard on St George's Road just before 4 o'clock. The fire spread to two adjoining shops and threatened nearby homes. The shop was closed at the time. Nobody has been injured. A dark-coloured vehicle was seen fleeing the scene. It's been revealed Museum Victoria had a secret plan to demolish science works and build a high-rise apartment block. Documents confirm Museums Victoria brought in property analysts to look at the possibility of rezoning the industrial land in Spotswood. The state government later stepped in and blocked the move. Small business owners have launched an ad campaign against a range of government changes, including calling for the tax office to reverse a planned ban on credit card payments for tax bills. The tax office's plan has been delayed until next year due to concerns about a lack of notice. One Nation's Barnaby Joyce says it's just the latest government decision making it harder for people to get ahead.
9: It's not just that. What about the changes to the trust legislation? 30% tax. Mm. We've been here. Look what they've done to energy prices. They've smashed it. Absolutely smashed it. Not only smashed it, then they say, no, we fixed it. It's better, which is just bizarre.
7: A man's died. Another has been seriously injured in a crash in the state's northwest. Split the driver of a car travelling on the Watcham Warwick Nabeel Road in Watcham West lost control of that vehicle and crashed into multiple trees. Major collision detectives now investigating the circumstances of the crash. Overseas in Saudi Arabia's Riyadh airport has been hit by a second strike in as many days. 13 people were killed, more than 300 injured in the first strike on the weekend. And President Donald Trump says he is considering stepping in.
10: Have you decided whether to join the Saudi strikes on the
11: We may. We're going to look at it.
10: How soon?
11: We just found out about the recent attack, so we'll make a decision. We move very quickly.
7: In finance, the Australian market set to start the week high despite a flat result on Wall Street. Our dollar is trading at 69.85 US. Updating sport, and Steve Smith has broken the record for the most catches by a non-keeper in Test history. On day three in South Africa, the Baggy Greens rolled the Proteas for 284, Smith taking four catches. Veteran spinner Nathan Lyon hailing the former captain's hands as some of the best in the game.
12: He's an incredible thinker of the game, but the way he moves, premeditates for those type of catches, they're freakish. Like, there's not many people within that change room that will be able to pull off what he does.
7: Australia resumes day four, leading by 139 runs. Despite its recruiting raid, Geelong doesn't need to get Grian Meyer's salary off its books, leaving it up to him whether he stays at the club with Toby Green coming in. In the EPL, Manchester City has defeated Liverpool 3-0. That's the latest news and sports.
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15: Hello, I'm Jade Egan. Frankston Council is considering new local laws to ban the use of smart glasses recording devices. At their most recent meeting, Frankston councillors voted to prepare a report assessing council's conditions of entry and other policies to ban the use of smart glasses at council's leisure centres and all council-run childcare centres and playgrounds, subject to any carve-outs for deaf, low vision or disabled users. Member for Mornington, Chris Cruther, has announced an elected Liberal government will fund $5 million towards major facility upgrades at the Mornington Baseball Club, delivering better facilities for players, families, volunteers and the club's growing membership. Cruther said the investment would provide the significant upgrade Mornington Baseball Club has been advocating for over a decade. And after torrential rain caused the cancellation of all men's first round games last week, play finally got underway on Saturday for the Mornington Peninsula Cricket Association's 2026-27 men's season. In Peninsula Division, Seaford Cricket Club are at the top of the ladder after a strong win over Heather Hill. Seaford batted first and set a target of 212. It was too much for Heather Hill, who fell 50 runs short. And that's the latest Bayside news on 3MP.
14: 3MP Melbourne traffic.
16: There's been a crash on the Monash Freeway, city bound at the Prince's Highway. The right-hand lane is closed with speeds at 40 k's. Use the Prince's Highway instead. A crash in Clyde North on Thompson's Road westbound before Matterhorn Drive. There's also been a crash in South Melbourne on Kingsway, city bound before Albert Road. The left-hand lane is blocked. Take St Kilda Road instead. Your trip on St Kilda Road from Carlisle Street to South Bank is 26 minutes. 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And I'm Ashley. That's the latest traffic on 3MP.
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7: Showers today with possible thunderstorms and a top of 19 degrees. Be a shower or two tomorrow, 16. On Wednesday, a cloudy day with a top of 16 degrees. And Thursday, partly cloudy, 21. On the bays, northerlies, 20 knots, turning southwesterly. Waves around a metre. currently 19 degrees.
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Told you Friday, World Egg Day here on the show. Over the weekend, news out that we're eating more eggs than ever, twice as many as three decades ago. 282 eggs per person per year here in Australia. The Heart Foundation used to warn us about the possibility of cholesterol, but they no longer advise limits. As long as the number of eggs you eat is part of a healthy diet, no problems. The bacon, however, well, you might need to rein that in a little bit.

0: Melbourne and the Peninsula's best music, 3MP. Tina Turner, What's Love Got to Do With It? What beautiful weekend of weather that was. And it's still pretty mild this morning. A bit stormy, though, as a front moves through. The weather forecast, cloudy, high chance of showers becoming less likely this afternoon. And the ever-present chance of a thunderstorm this morning, just to keep an eye out for. 19 for the city, Peninsula Geelong 18. Tomorrow a shower or two with a top of 16 degrees. I'll tell you where the weather was good, where the weather was really, looked really good over the weekend in Eucla. In WA, right at the top of the Great Australian Bight, 3MP listener Rowan, fan of the show, has been taking this trip across the Nullarbor. Rowan sent me in a video of his camping visit at Eucla.
1: Here we are, just near Eucla, our overnight camping spot. Private beach, private cliffs, no caravan park can offer this.
0: It looked good too. Very nice. I'm enjoying hearing your stories of your trip across the Nullarbor. Rowan, thank you for sending that in on the 3MP text line. Look forward to hearing a little bit more about that. 3MP.

0: Melbourne traffic.
1: There's been a crash on the Monash Freeway, city-bound at the Princes Highway. The right-hand lane is closed with speeds at 40 k's. Use the Princes Highway instead. A crash in Clyde North on Thompson's Road westbound before Matterhorn Drive. There's also been a crash in South Melbourne on Kingsway, city-bound before Albert Road. The left-hand lane is blocked. Take St Kilda Road instead. Your trip on St Kilda Road from Carlisle Street to South Bank is 26 minutes. 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And I'm Ashley. That's the latest traffic on 3MP.
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1: Melbourne and the Peninsula's best music, 3MP. Boris Gardner, thanks for choosing to wake up right here. 3MP Breakfast Monday morning. The game is on.
2: One single question.
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1: The impossible question, the 3MP impossible question this morning. I am a fruit. Some say. take one letter away, I am a body part. I am a fruit. Take one letter away, I am a body part. What am I is the impossible question. What do you think of that? 3MP's text line open, 0488 059 059. The answer in an hour. 3MP's 8 o'clock, news, sport, weather and traffic next.
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10: 19 degrees in Melbourne, showers atop today, 19, 8 o'clock. Good morning. I'm David Armstrong. A participant in the Melbourne Marathons reportedly needed hospital treatment after being struck by a vehicle. It's understood at least two participants were clipped by pace vehicles on the course yesterday. Mark telling 3AW Breakfast, he saw it happen.
11: The bikes sped past with their horns on, but then the cars just ploughed through and there wasn't enough room for the slower marathon runners and the fast pace car, and the pace car just hit one of the marathon runners.
10: Jeez. Oh. The AFL has yet to comment on an incident involving two Carlton players which saw them end up in hospital after a house party in South Yarra. Carlton has confirmed Lockie Cowan and Will Hayward were admitted to hospital under separate circumstances. Hayward cut his head in the shower. He had to get stitches. While an ambulance was called for 21-year-old Cowan, he's said to have suffered a seizure or an adverse reaction. The Blues will not comment on any illicit drug links. An Age reporter, Sam McClure, says the investigation continues.
12: The integrity unit operates behind the shadows. You know, it can also be responsible for making sure things don't get out. So we'll see here. Do the club need the assistance of the AFL to investigate exactly what happened, or can the club do it itself? And if they have breached any form of behavioural standards, will there be some sort of sanctions that drip in to the start of next year?
10: Chance Wilson's promised to halve the elective surgery wait list by winding up a state-owned investment company has punched an $880 million hole the coalition's election costings. Under the Surgery Sooner pledge, a coalition government would use public funds to pay for an additional 25,000 elective surgeries to be carried out in private hospitals over the next 4 years at no cost to patients. But Senior Minister Anthony Carbine says the opposition leader needs to admit her numbers don't add up.
13: How can you be expected to govern if your primary health policy isn't costed properly?
8: Breakthrough Victoria is being wound up. Its annual report will come out shortly. The money that the Liberal Party is relying on for these surgeries doesn't exist.
10: Another earthquake has hit regional Victoria. A magnitude 2 quake was recorded by Geoscience Australia around 6 last night, the epicentre near Warrigal. In the UK, more details are emerging of the man who died after climbing into a tiger enclosure. Here's correspondent Gavin Gray.
13: Emergency services were called to Yorkshire Wildlife Park near Doncaster yesterday after reports of a man climbing down and into the enclosure from a walkway. Eyewitnesses described seeing the man wearing headphones and pacing around near the enclosure before he went in and was attacked. He died at the scene. Visitors looked down on the animals from a high walkway with fencing either side. It's reported the man clambered down and lay down in front of one of the two tigers. A spokesperson says many people had contacted them about the tiger and he was safe and well, and staff who were at the scene will receive specialist support.
10: In finance, the Australian market set to start the week higher despite a flat result on Wall Street. The dollar's trading at 69.85 US. Updating sport, Max Verstappen has won Formula One Singapore Grand Prix for the first time. Oscar Piastri back in fifth. A solid result since his race was marred by a slow pit stop, then a tyre puncture.
14: Not a bad race in the NP5. Bit exciting in the last couple of laps, which is good. Challenging race out there. It's pretty flat out. Still got some pace to find, but I think we maximised the race. We could. Yeah, that was about all we had.
10: Bad lights ended play for a third straight day in the first test against South Africa. The match has now lost 61 overs to poor light as Australia lead by 130 runs heading into day four. Hawk forwards Aidan Sherbert and Sam Butler will become Gold Coast players as early as today as the Suns bolster their forward line following the loss of Ben King. And that's the latest news and sports.
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18: Heavy delays in South Melbourne due to an earlier crash on Kingsway, city-bound before Albert Road. Delays are back onto Queen's Road past Lawn Street. Take St Kilda Road instead. A crash on the Monash Freeway, city-bound at the Princes Highway. The right-hand lane is closed with speeds at 40 km. Take the Princes Highway instead. And reports of a crash on the Princes Freeway, city-bound at the Point Cook Bend with delays back to the Maltby Bypass. 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And I'm Ashley, that's the latest traffic on 3MP.
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10: Showers today with possible thunderstorms and a top of 19 degrees. Be a shower or two tomorrow, 16. On Wednesday, a cloudy day with a top of 16 degrees. And Thursday, partly cloudy, 21. On the bay's northerlies, 20 knots, turning southwesterly. Waves around a metre, currently 19 degrees.
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0: Melbourne and the Peninsula's best music 3MP and ELO telephone line, which I used to maximum effect to talk to Jim of Coringle, who wanted to promote a French car festival coming up at Cruden Farm.
1: It's on Sunday the 18th of October. I think it's open from about 10 o'clock.
0: Do you drive a French car, Jim?
1: Yes, I do. We've got a 2008 Peugeot.
0: Yeah. And will you be showing it?
1: Yes, we will be showing it, yes. Yes, we try to get as many club members there as possible to show their cars.
0: Cruden Farm is just a superb place, beautiful spot. Whether it be with a croissant or some crusty camembert roll or some French cars there this Sunday for the French Car Festival. Thanks, Jim. 10 past 8, 3MP.

Dublin, the Peninsula's best music, 3MP, Mamas and Papas, 17 past 8. Where did Matt Renshaw's 190 come from? Didn't we need that badly? Australia, though, in control of the first test against South Africa. Cloudy, high chance of showers becoming less likely this arvo. Chance of a morning storm, 19 for the city. Peninsula Geelong, 18 degrees. We'll talk to Channel 7's Peter Mitchell in about a half an hour. Mitch Monday, see how Mitch's weekend, Mitch's Bathurst Sunday went here on 3MP.

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2: Heavy delays in South Melbourne after an earlier crash on Kingsway, city-bound before Albert Road. Delays are back to Queen's Road past Lawn Street. Take St Kilda Road instead. The Calder Freeway has delays city-bound from Sunshine Avenue to Green Gully Road. The Western Freeway building city-bound at Hopkins Road. And the Deer Park Bypass building city-bound approaching Robinsons Road. 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And I'm Ashley. That's your latest traffic this morning on 3MP.
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0: Melbourne and the Peninsula's Best Music 3MP, James Taylor. Coming up to 8.30, we have Jade in this morning on 3MP Bayside News for Sarah. Completion of works on the Peninsula Link is blown out to March 2027. Details coming up.
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12: 17 degrees in Melbourne. Showers atop today. 19 at 8:30. Good morning.
4: I'm David Armstrong. A copper theft has sparked a gas leak at a school in Footscray this morning. Police and firefighters called to the Footscray High Barkly campus after reports of a gas leak just before seven. They arrived to find a number of pipes had been damaged. The gas meter was isolated, the area now deemed safe. The Melbourne Marathon's been marred by injury after a pace vehicle struck a participant. It's understood at least two runners were clipped by official vehicles on the course yesterday. One of those runners taken to Instagram after the event.
12: Myself and another racer, at least that I know of, were both clipped by course vehicles on the track, and that's just completely unacceptable. Now I'm fine, obviously. I finished my race. But the other person who was hit, they're going to need surgery today.
4: Event organisers have confirmed a full review into the incidents is underway. Jess Wilson's chances of governing in her own right have received a big boost. A Fin Review Redbridge poll out today has identified the growing fragmentation in the electorate. Less than 50 days from polling day, analysts say a coalition majority government is now looking much more likely compared to a few months ago. Majority now backing the coalition to manage those issues most important to them. Coalition lifted its primary vote by 1 point to 30%, Labor steady at 24%. A car has been set alight at a home in Craigieburn early this morning. That fire spread to a garage at the property on Coringa Way. Nobody has been injured. The main international airport in the Saudi capital Riyadh has been hit by a second strike in 2 days. It's the latest escalation in attacks between a Saudi-led coalition and Houthi rebels after an earlier strike killed at least 13 people and injured hundreds. Middle East expert Aaron David Miller says it is a very concerning situation.
13: I think, frankly, the infrastructure at stake that Saudis have much more valuable and much more vulnerable than what the Houthis have.
4: Greg Norman's taken a big swing at Qantas, calling it the never-on-time airline. He's vented on social media after his flight from Sydney to Dallas was delayed for about 3 hours, then another hour to collect his luggage. Recently retired Qantas Captain Richard Crepney telling 3AW Breakfast the response was not warranted.
14: If you go to Africa or South America, the aircraft won't be delayed because they'll take off with unserviceable aircraft. No airline wants to have a late aircraft. They're delaying it to fix it. That's in the passenger's interest. And that's why, one of the reasons why Qantas and those top airlines are the safest in the world.
4: In finance, the Australian market set to start the week higher despite a flat result on Wall Street. And the dollar's going through at 69.85 US. Updating sport, and a masterclass of catching from Steve Smith has given Australia the upper hand. The opening test of the series against South Africa, Proteas bowled out for 284, handing Australia a first innings lead of 106. The Aussies none for 33 at stumps, fading light causing an early finish for a third straight day. Nathan Lyon is wrapped with Australia's position.
15: Extremely impressive of the whole bowling unit, how we all work together, bowl well in partnerships. To have those guys toil away, show the patience, change different plans, whatever it may be, to have that reward out there, it's something that I'm very proud of the bowling group. But yeah, there's still obviously a long way to go in this game.
4: Oscar Piastri's battled to a hard-fought fifth place at the Singapore Grand Prix after suffering a tyre puncture. Max Verstappen claiming victory in his 250th start. AFLW, Carlton sweating on the fitness of skipper Abby Mackay, who hurt her ankle in the win over Sydney. The victory ramping up the Blues' premiership credentials. That's the latest news and sports.
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19: Hello, I'm Jade Egan. Completion of works on Peninsula Link has been pushed out again. The Minister for Roads and Road Safety, Paul Hamer, confirmed the latest anticipated completion date for the final stage of roadworks on Peninsula Link is March 2027. The state-funded works first began in July 2025 and have since caused months of disruption for motorists. Frankston Council is considering new local laws to ban the use of smart glasses recording devices. At their most recent meeting, Frankston councillors voted to prepare a report assessing council's conditions of entry and other policies to ban the use of smart glasses at council's leisure centres and all council-run childcare centres and playgrounds, subject to any necessary carve-outs for deaf, low vision or disabled users. And after torrential rain caused the cancellation of all men's first round games last week, play finally got underway on Saturday for the Mornington Peninsula Cricket Association's 2026-27 men's season. In provincial division, Baden Powell, Langwarrin, Pines and Old Peninsula all had wins, putting them at the top of the table. And that's the latest Bayside News on 3MP.
18: 3MP, Melbourne traffic.
20: The Calder Freeway experiencing delays from Sunshine Avenue to Green Gully Road. The Western Freeway building citybound at Hopkins Road. The Deer Park Bypass is building citybound approaching Robinson's Road. And the Monash Freeway building citybound from Springvale Road to Warragul Road. If you see anything else on the roads, give us a call on 1300 595 937. 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And I'm Ashley. That's your latest traffic this morning on 3MP.
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4: Showers today with possible thunderstorms and a top of 19 degrees. Be a shower or two tomorrow, 16. On Wednesday, a cloudy day with a top of 16 degrees. And Thursday, partly cloudy, 21. On the bays, northerlies, 20 knots, turning southwesterly. Waves around a metre, currently 19 degrees.
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18: 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Melbourne.

Melbourne and the Peninsula's best music, 3MP. It's Monday. Welcome back. 3MP Breakfast. 22 to 9, this out in the papers over the weekend. See, this 60% of Australian workers have identified an error made by artificial intelligence tools they use at work. Only 14% fully trust AI that they use within their own organisations. You know who I'm going to ask, don't you? I have to ask my AI bot, Hal, from the movie 2001 A Space Odyssey, who is my AI assistant here on the show. Hal, can I trust...

0: 3MP Breakfast Monday. Thanks for sharing. Dr. Hook, it's a 8:45, Mitch Monday time. Out comes the host of Channel 7 News weeknights at 6, Peter Mitchell, once again to the program this morning. Welcome, Mitch.
1: A very good morning to you, Ferg, and to your listeners. Here we go again. A happy Monday to everyone out there.
0: Yes, thousands, 20,000 runners through the streets of Melbourne for the Melbourne Marathon yesterday. I'm afraid a full marathon's probably too much. Did you do the half marathon, maybe, Mitch?
1: No, Dave. My marathon days are well behind me, I'm afraid. But
0: me too.
1: I was very interested to see. Look, it's a massively popular event, isn't it?
0: Isn't it?
1: With the lure of the finish line at the MCG, I mean, and a beautiful day of weather for them and a terrific event. Wonderful.
0: A teen, though, sadly, allegedly driving a stolen car, has been arrested after a near-miss incident around marathon runners in the city yesterday.
1: Yes, outside Flinders Street Station there, Dave. It was an awful event, and, we were onto that early with what had happened. So, we just hope the woman's going to be okay and everything works out well.
0: I'll tell you what is my marathon annually, Mitch.
1: That's go ahead.
0: The marathon in the armchair on Bathurst Day.
1: Oh, you're a petrol head, Dave?
0: Oh, well, I've always loved this event. I can remember starting to watch it in about 1973.
1: Peter Brock and Alan Moffat.
0: Well, it was even before Brock and Moffat, maybe the early days of them.
1: Do you think one day you might make the pilgrimage to the mountain?
0: Well, I would like to one day, yes, absolutely one day. Well, actually, a few years ago, Mrs. Ferg and I drove our family car around the track. Which is open, you know, it's a regular two-way street for most of the year. And that can come as a surprise when you're not barreling because you're not allowed to barrel along. But when you find there's traffic coming the other way, that can can come as a bit of a surprise.
1: It's quite deceptive how high the mountain is, Dave, I believe. I've been told that anyway.
0: The elevation's deceptive and the width of the track, very, very narrow. And it's becoming the year of crazy finishes after the grand final.

0: that finish yesterday was absolutely incredible.
1: Yes, it was. Remarkable indeed, but worthy winners. Incredible.
0: Mitch, thanks for your time this morning. We'll look to you for all the news tonight at 6 on 7 with your good team, and then catch you next Monday morning.
1: Good on you, Ferg. Many thanks indeed, and have a great week to everyone out there.
0: Today, cloudy, high chance of showers, less likely the Savo, 18 to 19 degrees. At 12 to 9, 3 MP.

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2: There's been a crash on the Balti Bridge, city-bound approaching the Westgate Freeway. The right-hand lane is closed with speeds at 40 k's. Heavy delays on the Princes Freeway following an earlier collision, city-bound at the Point Cook Bend, with traffic back past the Maltby Bypass. A crash on the Monash Freeway, city-bound at Princes Highway. The right-hand lane is closed, speeds of 40 k's. And heavy morning traffic on the Eastern Freeway inbound. Your trip from Springvale Road to Hoddle Street is set at 30 minutes. It's M-Day at Mazda this Saturday. For one day only, get an unmissable deal. Three scheduled services free across all models in stock, including EV. And I'm Ashley. That's the latest traffic on 3MP.
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0: Melbourne and the Peninsula's best music 3MP, Credence Down But Not Out.
1: It's the question that answers just about everything.
0: So let's get the question out here. I am a fruit. Take one letter away. I am a body part. I am a pear. A pear, of course, becomes ear. There you go. This is a song by Kesha, encouraging people to plant fruit trees, obviously. Pear was the answer this morning. Thank you for the texts. 3MP's 9 o'clock news sport, weather and traffic, then the 9.
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18: 17 degrees in Melbourne, showers at top today, 19, 9 o'clock, good morning. I'm David Armstrong. Premier Ben Carolan says he fought for tougher bail laws. Behind the closed doors of Cabinet, five teenagers charged over a police chase which shut down the Monash freeway last week included one who was on bail, another was serving a community corrections order, and a man who allegedly stabbed a woman on a tram in South Melbourne, he was also on bail. The Premier has told Tom Elliott he did speak up when the Cabinet moved to weaken bail laws 2 years ago.
19: I was very clear, and my colleagues know, several years ago, I was calling for tougher sentencing. If you do a violent crime, you should do time.
20: Do all your colleagues support this, though, now? I mean, no, some of them must have voted against it.
19: There's mixed views, Tom,
20: right.
19: But I've been very clear. I come from that part of the Labor Party that believes tough on crime, and I'm very clear around zero tolerance. I was calling for this 2 years ago.
18: The AFL is yet to comment on an incident involving two Carlton players which saw them end up in hospital amid drug claims. Carlton hasn't confirmed reports of any illicit drug links, with Lachie Cohen and Will Hayward admitted to hospital under separate circumstances. Scott Drummond from the Alcohol and Drug Association says the young men and drug use in their community is widespread.
21: The AFL, as the governing body, does have responsibility to the players, so they do need to ensure that players' welfare, even in the off-season, is top of mind, and that's probably the thing we need to hold in mind most of all, that the players are okay, that their welfare is okay, their health is okay, their families are okay. So they do have a role, the clubs have a role. Illicit drug use among young people is common.
18: Westpac is cutting another 102 jobs, comes as part of a year-long restructure. Just months after the bank assured staff, the cuts had come to an end. The redundancies come in the bank's institutional arm and its finance and risk teams. Independent MP Monique Ryan says she's not worried if high-profile Liberal Josh Frydenberg makes a play for her seat. Ms Ryan snatched the Melbourne seat of Kooyong from Mr Frydenberg at the 2022 election. And there's speculation Mr Frydenberg is eyeing a return. As Ryan says, that is a matter for him.
22: Clearly he has ongoing ambitions, but he doesn't speak much about Kooyong, and that's the part of the world that I'm most focused on. It's a great privilege to be the member for Kooyong, and I will continue to fight to represent our community as best I can against whoever the Liberal Party decides to put up.
18: ATO data has revealed Costco and Aldi are smashing the traditional supermarket duopoly. They have stripped $20 billion in annual sales away from Coles and Woolworths. It is the 24th anniversary of the Bali bombings today. 88 Australians died in the October 12 attacks when two bombs exploded in Kuta at Paddy's Bar and in the Sari Club. In finance, the market set to start the week higher. That's despite a flat result on Wall Street. The dollar trading at 69.85 US. Updating sport, and bad lights ended play for a third straight day. The first men's test against South Africa in Durban. The match has now lost 61 overs to poor light. Australia leads by 139 runs heading into day four. Max Verstappen has won the Singapore Grand Prix for the first time.
23: It couldn't have gone better, really. So controlled the race really well. Bit of a different Singapore to normal for me. So really, really happy with the whole performance of the team. The car was really nice to drive, so a lot of fun.
18: Oscar Piastri finished fifth. Solid results since his race was marred by a slow pit stop and then a tyre puncture. Hawks forward Aiden Sherbert and Sam Butler will become Gold Coast players as early as today. Comes as the Suns bolster their forward line following the loss of Ben King. And a shattered Anton Di Pasquale says he knew his hopes of winning Bathurst were cooked moments before his car ran out of fuel while leading the final lap. That's the latest news and sport.
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2: There's been a crash on the Balti Bridge city-bound approaching the Westgate Freeway. The right-hand lane is closed with speeds at 40 km/h. Heavy delays along the Princes Freeway due to an earlier crash city-bound at the Point Cook Bend. Traffic is back to the Maltby Bypass. There's been a crash on the Monash Freeway city-bound at the Princes Highway. The right-hand lane is closed with speeds at 40 km/h. Take the Princes Highway instead. 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And I'm Ashley. That's the latest traffic on 3MP.
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18: Showers today with possible thunderstorms and a top of 19 degrees. There'll be a shower or two tomorrow, 16. Wednesday, cloudy, 16. And Thursday, a partly cloudy day, a top of 21. On the bays, northerlies, 20 knots, turning southwesterly, with waves around a metre. And currently, it's 16 degrees.
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Here's song number 4, The Chicks, whose fiddler Marty actually turns 57 today. This is Landslide on 3MP's 9 at 9.

3MP's 9 at 9 for Sharmac Lodge, offering short-term respite care exclusively to adults with disability or illness. Adding Christine McVie here to this morning's 9, Got a Hold on Me on 3MP.

0: Melbourne and the Peninsula's best music, 3MP, Don't Stop. Well, sadly, we must bring our nine songs to a conclusion at this point this morning. Did you guess the thread that was running through the nine songs today? It was a Fleetwood Mac-related nine. Each of those nine songs with a connection to the supergroup, a fact which Jeff of Corrinthap and his brother Jeff of Woomerang worked out first, judging by their answer on the 3MP text line. Angela of Tootgarook and Cheryl of Noble Park in that order. Shout out to Gary of Phillip Island, Sherlock of Carrum Downs, Deb of Frankston. All picked up the fact that it was a Fleetwood Mac-related 9 at 9 this morning on 3MP. Thank you very much for playing along on the text line and enjoying it, even if you never text. We still love the fact that you're listening to 3MP's 9 at 9. Thanks to Sharmac Lodge. Cloudy, high chance of showers becoming less likely this arvo. 19, the City Peninsula, Geelong 18. Tomorrow, shower or two with a top of 16. Spandau Ballet coming up next.
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0: G'day, it's Ferg here. 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
4: G'day there, the Mornington Peninsula Freeway in fairly good shape for the most part post-peak. Just a few brake lights citybound between East Link and Thompson Road. That's just lingering. Clear for the Frankston Freeway. A crash on the Nepean Highway heading Melbourne bound just at Rusden Street. A clear run up to that point. The Monash brake lights between East Link and Warraga Road. If you see anything on the roads, 1300 595 937. 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I'm Andy and that's the latest traffic on 3MP.

0: Melbourne and the Peninsula's Best Music 3MP. And the Beach Boys. Hey, we had a fantastic new show to win tickets to at Frankston Arts Centre. The show is From a Diamond to a King. 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From a Diamond to a King. The 10 o'clock 3MP news, sport and weather coming up, and then you might want to save a buck or two on the price of fuel this morning. We'll give you the fuel price check.
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4: 15 degrees in Melbourne, showers atop today. 19, 10 o'clock. Good morning. I'm David Armstrong. The Premier Ben Carroll's defending his Attorney General, Sonia Kilkenny, after revelations two people charged over shocking crimes in the past week were out on bail. One of five teenagers charged over a police chase which shut down the Monash Freeway, and a man who stabbed a woman on a tram in South Melbourne were both on bail at the time. The Premier says he called for tougher sentencing when the government moved to weaken bail laws 2 years ago, and he admits there have been mixed views within Cabinet. Speaking to Tom Elliott, Mr. Carroll would not say whether Ms. Kilkenny believes in being tough on crime.
15: You'd have to put that to her, but I believe she has acted. She has acted. She's been particularly good on family violence, making rape a lifetime offence, increasing every sexual offence, slow femicide, doing everything we can.
4: The teenager charged after hitting a pedestrian with a stolen car in the city centre on the weekend is due in court today. Police and PSOs drew their firearms as a Ford Escape travelled along tram tracks, striking a 57-year-old woman outside Flinders Street Station. The driver, a 16-year-old from Greater Dandenong, was later arrested on Beaconsfield Parade in Albert Park. A copper theft has sparked a big gas leak at a school in Footscray. Police and fire crews were called to the Footscray High Barkly campus after reports of a leak just before 7. They arrived to find a number of pipes had been damaged. Saudi Arabia's Riyadh airport has been hit by a second terrorist strike in as many days. 13 people have been killed, more than 300 injured in the first strike. Donald Trump telling reporters he will consider stepping in.
3: Have you decided whether to join the Saudi strikes on the Houthis?
16: We may. We're going to look at it.
3: How soon?
16: We just found out about the recent attack, so we'll make a decision. We move very quickly.
4: A Black Hawk helicopter has been deployed to an unusual job in Richmond today. 3AW's rumour file has been told the utility chopper landed at the Harry the Hyrus site early this morning. Nearby resident Andrew says they've been told it's to be used to replace the air conditioners on the top of the Victoria Gardens shopping centre. The AFL and the Players Associations announced a First Nations Players Summit in Adelaide in December. It will address the falling number of Indigenous players on AFL lists. Well, Powderfinger have announced they'll play 18 shows around Australia from September next year. Entertainment reporter Peter Ford telling 3AW it won't be your regular type of tour.
17: Interesting twist is they're not going to be playing in established arenas and stadiums around the country. They're actually getting a circus tent, a stadium-style circus tent they will be taking into different locations. In Melbourne, it'll be at Melbourne Park. You wouldn't have thought that was the most economic way to take a show around, but I guess that's what they wanted to do.
4: In finance at the Open, the All Ordinaries is up 26 points. The ASX 200, 26 higher. The dollar, $69.85 US. Updating sport, North Melbourne's opening offer to Sydney for Nick Blakey has reportedly been knocked back as trade period enters its final days. Meantime, Melbourne has put forward pick 33 for Roos young gun Zane Dersma. Steve Smith has broken the record for the most catches by a non-keeper in Test history. On day three in South Africa, the Baggy Greens rolled the Proteas for 284, with Smith taking four catches. Veteran spinner Nathan Lyon hailing the former captain's hands as the best in the game.
18: He's an incredible thinker of the game, but the way he moves, premeditates for those type of catches, they're freakish. Like, there's not many people within that change room that will be able to pull off what he does.
4: And Australia resumes on day four, leading by 139 runs. That's the latest news and sport.
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20: 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Some of the cheapest unleaded is 229.7 at Shell Express Mernda, 231.7 at Metro Brunswick West, and 231.9 at Astron Maribyrnong. 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
4: Showers today with possible thunderstorms. A top of 19 degrees. There'll be a shower or two tomorrow, 16. Wednesday will be a cloudy day with a top of 16 degrees and Thursday partly cloudy, 21. On the bays, northerlies at 20 knots with waves around a metre and currently it's 15 degrees.
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0: Melbourne and the Peninsula's best music, 3MP, the Bellamy's. Cloudy today, high chance of showers becoming less likely this afternoon. Chance of a thunderstorm this morning. 19 for the city, 18 for the Peninsula and Geelong. This Thursday is our Seniors Month lunch with Aftercare at Rosebud RSL. Aftercare's General Manager Michelle Tyra told me it is going to be a lot of fun to attend.
1: It's going to be fantastic, and we do it every year, and everyone has such a good time. We have a lot of laughs, a lot of fun. There's giveaways. Yeah, everybody just really, really enjoys it. So please buy your tickets because it sells out quick.
0: Yes, book today at rosebudrsl.com.au. Genesis coming up next.
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4: G'day there, no dramas on the Mornington bench. The freeway clear and quiet for the most part, though a little slippery. Just be mindful, of course. Clear for the Frankston Freeway and the Nepean Highway. Works remain Devon Meadows, Clyde Five Ways Road closed at the South Gippsland Highway. You can take the South Gippsland Highway and Berwick Cranbourne Road, and crews attending a truck fire in Narre Warren, Fox Road, just off Belgrave Hallam Road. If you see anything on the roads, 1300 595 937. It's M Day at Mazda this Saturday. For one day only, get an unmissable deal, like your first three scheduled services free across all models in stock, including EV. I'm Andy, and that's the latest traffic on 3MP.
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0: 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Oh, that's a dove, right? Oh, this? Magpie and a chicken. Of course, but for harder to identify birds, there's a morning celebrating the local birds of the Coolart Wetlands coming up Sunday the 18th at Coolart Homestead in Summers. 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The 11 o'clock news, sport, weather and traffic coming up next.
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6: 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Find out with AUSTRAC Campers. Let's sleep around Australia. AUSTRAC Campers. Go where others can't.
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12: 15 degrees in Melbourne, a showery day, a top of 19. 11 o'clock, good morning. I'm David Armstrong. A recently opened cafe in Fitzroy North has been forced to temporarily close its doors after it was severely damaged in an arson attack targeting a neighbouring tobacco shop. Residents around St George's Road were woken by the sound of explosions at around 3:30. Firefighters arrived to find a tobacco shop engulfed in flame. It spread to two adjoining businesses and threatened nearby homes. One of those businesses and Bodega Cafe, run by a young local couple, had only started trading 3 months ago. The owners say they're heartbroken but not defeated. They plan to reopen when the fire damage is repaired. A 16-year-old boy to face a children's court today after allegedly hitting a woman with a stolen car in the city centre yesterday, just metres from marathon runners. The driver was arrested in Albert Park and charged with a number of offences, including unlicensed driving. Police Minister Paul Edbrook says it would have been terrifying for onlookers.
13: It's a really scary incident. I think any incident that involves a vehicle and pedestrians is particularly scary. And I just want to start out by thanking the police and bystanders who went to the assistance of that person that was hit. And my thoughts are with that 50-year-old lady and her family. It's a horrible incident.
12: It's been revealed Museums Victoria considered demolishing science works to build a high-rise apartment block. Documents confirm Museums Victoria brought in property analysts to look at the possibility of rezoning the industrial land in Spotswood. The state government later stepped in and blocked the move. Two new opinion polls show voters are demanding the Albanese government address the cost of living crisis. Despite the economic crunch facing many, Labor is still the nation's most dominant political party. Both Resolve and News polls show core support for Labor is at 29%. One Nation second, the Coalition third. But Deputy Liberal leader Jane Hume believes the opposition is making inroads.
3: We will keep talking about our policies that we've already put forward 18 months prior to an election. We'll keep talking about those policies every day. Scrapping Labor's taxes, going further and lowering more taxes, lowering energy prices and putting Australians first.
12: New research has found standing up after 25 minutes behind a computer boosts muscle activity when you sit down again. Melbourne Research looked at more than 7,000 episodes of sitting. They found muscle activity in the thighs reaches virtually undetectable levels within half an hour. But Dr. Christian Brackenridge at Swinburne University says a short break resets the body and increases muscle activity again. He says we should set an alarm to get us up and moving.
11: I think it's a good idea, especially if you really lead that kind of sedentary lifestyle. I know all of us are sitting in front of computers these days, so we kind of might need a reason if we're really fixated on what we're doing.
12: In finance, the All Ordinaries up 42 points, the ASX 200 is up 41, our dollar 69.85 US. Updating sport, the Western Bulldogs list boss Michael Regan says Rory Lobb will be staying at Witten Oval in 2027.
14: Lobby's contracted for us and an important piece for us because he's able to play three pretty integral roles on the ground at a very good level, and someone we're looking forward to seeing in the